0: for more awareness surrounding these complications. And rain is on the way for parts of the UK after the driest July in England and Wales since records began. Outbreaks of rain and showers are forecast in Northern Ireland, Scotland, Western England and Wales, but the Met Office has forecast a dry day for much of the Midlands, the east and southeast of England. That's the latest from Radio News Hub. I'm Grace McIntosh.
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3: Outbreaks of heavy rain in the north with a risk of thunder. Scattered showers in the south with the odd thunderstorm. Very warm and humid with a high of 28 degrees Celsius.
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1: The government has revised plans to cut some prison sentences, with rapists, serious child sex offenders and grooming offenders now excluded. The scheme aimed at tackling overcrowding will be delayed until October and include tougher monitoring of offenders. It has received criticism, though. The mother of PC Andrew Harper says her family will pay the price after learning two of her son's killers remain eligible for early release. The 28-year-old police officer sustained fatal injuries while responding to a quad bike theft in Berkshire in 2019. A man who kept his dead mother inside a freezer for nearly 3 years has been jailed. 60-year-old Christopher Phillips received more than £78,000 of her benefits. He previously admitted preventing the lawful and decent burial of Sylvia Phillips. Judge Lloyd Clark delivered the sentence.
2: I'm satisfied that, although the other relevant factors indicate that a suspended sentence would be appropriate, the seriousness of these offences means that appropriate punishment can only be achieved by an immediate custodial sentence.
1: Pregnant women are at a higher risk of being diagnosed with diabetes. That's what a new study says. The condition, called gestational diabetes, leaves expectant mothers with high blood sugar. Rebecca Reynolds, a professor of metabolic medicine, says the women face several complications.
3: For the women, the whole pregnancy becomes very medicalised. Women have to prick their fingers 4 times a day to measure their blood glucose levels. They might need to take tablets or insulin. They might be more likely to have a cesarean birth.
1: Rain is forecast in parts of the UK this week after the driest July on record in England and Wales. Showers are expected across Scotland, Northern Ireland, Wales and Western England, but much of the southeast is likely to remain dry. And 6 young white-tailed eagles have been released in the Exmoor National Park. It's after they disappeared from the region more than 200 years ago. From Radio News Hub, I'm Grace McIntosh.
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7: Outbreaks of heavy rain in the north with a risk of thunder. Scattered showers in the south with the odd thunderstorm. Very warm and humid with a high of 28 degrees Celsius.

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1: A squeezing across the chest. A feeling of unease. That sense something's not right.
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1: The Prime Minister says rapists, serious child sex offenders and grooming offenders will be excluded from the planned early prison release scheme. Andy Burnham has paused plans to release prisoners early in September to ease overcrowding in jails. The scheme will now be delayed until October, with ministers promising tougher supervision for offenders released into the community. A man has been jailed for 2 years and 4 months after keeping his dead mother inside a freezer for nearly 3 years while continuing to receive more than £78,000 of her benefits. 60-year-old Christopher Phillips previously admitted preventing the lawful and decent burial of Sylvia Phillips at their home in Porthcawl. Judge Lloyd Clark delivered the sentence.
2: The prosecution has submitted that your culpability is high because of the sophisticated nature of the offences and because there was significant planning. I disagree. Collecting your mother's prescriptions as usual and telling lies to avoid detection does not amount to sophisticated offending.
1: There's been a 60% rise in the last 5 years of pregnant women being diagnosed with a type of diabetes. These patients also face a higher risk of developing type 2 diabetes and preeclampsia after birth. Professor of Metabolic Science Rebecca Reynolds says preventative measures are needed to support these women.
3: I think it also highlights that when women are planning pregnancy, if they can change any of the risk factors, so for example, making sure that they have a healthy weight entering pregnancy, then they may be less likely to develop this complication.
1: 9 animal rights campaigners are taking legal action against the Metropolitan Police. It's after they were arrested ahead of the King's coronation in 2023. The group says they were attending a non-violent training workshop when they were detained for up to 14 hours on suspicion of conspiracy to cause a public nuisance. That's the latest from Radio News Hub. I'm Grace McIntosh.
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1: Outbreaks of heavy rain in the north with the risk of thunder. Scattered showers in the south, warm and humid elsewhere with highs of 28 degrees Celsius.
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We're transmitting from Herne Bay, Kent. I'm originally from Yorkshire, but love living in such a friendly seaside town.

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1: The government has revised plans to cut some prison sentences, with rapists, serious child sex offenders and grooming offenders now excluded. The scheme aimed at tackling overcrowding will be delayed until October and include tougher monitoring of offenders. It has received some criticism though, including from the mother of PC Andrew Harper, who says her family will pay the price after learning two of her son's killers remain eligible for early release. The 28-year-old police officer sustained fatal injuries while responding to a quad bike theft in Berkshire back in 2019. A man has been jailed for 2 years and 4 months after keeping his dead mother inside a freezer for nearly 3 years. It's while he was continuing to receive more than £78,000 of her benefits. 60-year-old Christopher Phillips previously admitted preventing the lawful and decent burial of Sylvia Phillips at their home in Porthcawl. Judge Lloyd Clark delivered the sentence.
2: I'm satisfied that, although the other relevant factors indicate that a suspended sentence would be appropriate, the seriousness of these offences means that appropriate punishment can only be achieved by an immediate custodial sentence.
1: One in eight mothers are diagnosed with diabetes while pregnant. Rebecca Reynolds, Professor of Metabolic Medicine, is a spokesperson for the University of Edinburgh who did the research.
3: Gestational diabetes can cause complications for both the mother and the baby. So for the baby, the main complication is being born too large, and that might mean difficulty at the time of birth, and it might mean that the baby also has difficulty regulating its own blood glucose levels.
1: Researchers want the condition to be recognised as a major health priority. And rain is forecast for parts of the UK this week. It's after the driest July on record in England and Wales. Showers are expected across Scotland, Northern Ireland, Wales and Western England. That's the latest from Radio News Hub. I'm Grace McIntosh.
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1: Outbreaks of heavy rain in the north with the risk of thunder. Scattered showers in the south, warm and humid elsewhere with highs of 28 degrees Celsius.
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1: You probably think you're pretty good at multitasking behind the wheel. I mean, you have to multitask to drive. So what's wrong with checking your phone? The thing is, your brain simply doesn't work that way. Even a quick look at a message, requiring a quick reply, affects your concentration and makes you less able to react to hazards. If you use a mobile phone while driving, you're 4 times more likely to crash. 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Put your phone

0: 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You got somebody who loves you.
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1: The Prime Minister says rapists, serious child sex offenders and grooming offenders will be excluded from the planned early prison release scheme. Andy Burnham has paused plans to release prisoners early in September to ease overcrowding in jails. The scheme will now be delayed until October, with ministers promising tougher supervision for offenders released into the community. A man has been jailed for 2 years and 4 months after keeping his dead mother inside a freezer for nearly 3 years while continuing to receive more than £78,000 of her benefits. 60-year-old Christopher Phillips previously admitted preventing the lawful and decent burial of Sylvia Phillips at their home in Porthcawl. Judge Lloyd Clark delivered the sentence.
2: The prosecution has submitted that your culpability is high because of the sophisticated nature of the offences and because there was significant planning. I disagree. Collecting your mother's prescriptions as usual and telling lies to avoid detection does not amount to sophisticated offending.
1: There's been a 60% rise in the last 5 years of pregnant women being diagnosed with a type of diabetes. These patients also face a higher risk of developing type 2 diabetes and preeclampsia after birth. Professor of Metabolic Science Rebecca Reynolds says preventative measures are needed to support these women.
3: I think it also highlights that when women are planning pregnancy, if they can change any of the risk factors, so for example, making sure that they have a healthy weight entering pregnancy, then they may be less likely to develop this complication.
1: Nine animal rights campaigners are taking legal action against the Metropolitan Police. It's after they were arrested ahead of the King's coronation in 2023. The group says they were attending a non-violent training workshop when they were detained for up to 14 hours on suspicion of conspiracy to cause a public nuisance. That's the latest from Radio News Hub. I'm Grace McIntosh.
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1: Outbreaks of heavy rain in the north with the risk of thunder. Scattered showers in the south, warm and humid elsewhere with highs of 28 degrees Celsius.
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1: I've looked after my kids since they were born. Now they've got kids, I still want to look after them. I don't want them struggling to make decisions about my money or my health if I can't. So we made a lasting power of attorney. Now, if I can't speak for myself, they'll speak for me. It's a weight off for all of us, isn't it?
2: Yes, Mum.
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1: Prime Minister says those convicted of the most serious sex offences will be excluded from the planned early prison release scheme. Jules Utybridge has the details.
2: Andy Burnham's announced major changes to planned early prison releases, saying rapists, serious child sex offenders and grooming offenders will now be excluded from the scheme. Reforms designed to ease prison overcrowding have been delayed until October. But the change has received criticism because the killers of PC Andrew Harper are still eligible for early release. His wizzo Lizzie Harper said it's an utter betrayal.
1: Racism against NHS staff is on the up. That's coming from the Society of Radiographers, who say that some staff members feel it's just something they have to put up with. The SOR are calling for the NHS to record incidents of racism and monitor how they're dealt with, saying diversity in the workforce is one of its strengths. Nine animal rights campaigners are taking legal action against the Metropolitan Police after they were arrested ahead of the King's coronation in 2023. The group says they were attending a non-violent training workshop when they were detained for up to 14 hours on suspicion of conspiracy to cause a public nuisance. The Metropolitan Police deny any wrongdoing and is defending the claim. The number of families approved to adopt a child has been on a worrying decline. That's what the charity says, as today marks 100 years since the adoption law. The number of approved adoptive families currently available in England is fewer than half the number of children awaiting adoption. The gap's been branded deeply concerning by Charity Corum. Dame Carol Homdens, their CEO.
3: Research shows that adoption is the best option for those children where the court has so decided. And 100 years on, that remains true, and we still need more people to come forward who have the room in their hearts and their homes to support a child for life.
1: And rain is on the way for some parts of the UK after the driest July in England and Wales, but temperatures are expected to remain high. Yesterday it reached 33.5 degrees Celsius in Wisley in Surrey, marking the 20th day of the year when a temperature of 32 plus was recorded in the UK. From Radio News Hub, I'm Frankie Hersein.
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1: Persistent and sometimes heavy rain across the north with scattered showers elsewhere, mainly in western areas. Very warm and humid conditions in the south though, with highs of 29 degrees Celsius there and 25 in the north.
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1: Good morning. How are you? I hope you're doing well. It's Tuesday, the 4th of August, and you're listening to Morning Report with me, Grace McIntosh. Here's what we've got coming up.
2: It is only adoption that provides lifelong certainty of belonging to your adoptive family.
1: It's been 100 years since adoption law came to the UK. Since then, more than 1 million people are estimated to have been adopted, but there's concerns the system still has a lot of work to do.
3: Half of people haven't bought items because they're worried about the amount of space in their home. So it's having a real impact on people personally and on the property market.
1: Shrinking homes are creating growing storage problems and changing the decisions buyers make when moving house. And Summer Lovin' is back in London as a new interactive production invites audiences to step into Rydell High. Here's someone who was impressed with the new immersive Grease show.
4: I met the cast. They're fabulous. And they love each other. And that's the secret sauce of Grease, that the gang love each other.
1: Yes, we'll hear from Didi Conn, who played Frenchie in the original film, as she shares her thoughts on the new production. And how's the weather looking today? Well, rain is making a welcome arrival after the driest July on record in England and Wales. Showers are expected across Scotland, Northern Ireland, Wales and Western England, but the Met Office has forecast a dry day for much of the Midlands, the East and the Southeast of England, where it'll be very warm and humid. Highs of 28 degrees Celsius. Before we get into all of that, let's get the top stories. In the newsroom is Frankie.
5: The Prime Minister says those convicted of the most serious sex offences will be excluded from the planned early prison release scheme. Jules Utybridge has the details.
6: Andy Burnham's announced major changes to planned early prison releases, saying rapists, serious child sex offenders and grooming offenders will now be excluded from the scheme. Reforms designed to ease prison overcrowding have been delayed until October, but the change has received criticism because the killers of PC Andrew Harper are still eligible for early release. His wizzo Lizzie Harper said it's an utter betrayal.
5: Racism against NHS staff is on the up. That's coming from the Society of Radiographers, who say that some staff members feel it's just something they have to put up with. 9 animal rights campaigners are taking legal action against the Metropolitan Police after they were arrested ahead of the King's coronation in 2023. The Met Police denies any wrongdoing and is defending the claim. And rain is on the way for some parts of the UK after the driest July in England and Wales, but temperatures are expected to remain high. Yesterday marked the 20th day of the year when a temperature of 32 plus was recorded in the UK.
1: Thanks for that, Frankie. Right, now let's take a look at what's making the front pages this morning. Most of them are leading on the government's revised plans to cut some prison sentences, with rapists, serious child sex offenders and grooming offenders now excluded. The Guardian leads on this. Their headline, "Rapists and groomers will not be freed early," says PM. Andy Burnham has paused plans to release prisoners early in September to ease overcrowding in jails. The Times reports that those convicted of manslaughter will still be eligible for early release. It's the same story in The Sun. Cop killers will go free is on their front page this morning. That's in reference to two people jailed for manslaughter over the death of PC Andrew Harper in Berkshire in 2019. They will still be eligible for the government's early release scheme, which has of course prompted criticism, especially from PC Harper's family. His widow, Lissy Harper, said releasing killers early would be an affront to justice and an utter betrayal. Farage's sinking ship is the Mirror's headline today. The paper says Reform's proposal to use the Royal Navy to return migrant boats to France has been labelled illegal and dangerous. Elsewhere, a dry-looking park is on the front page of the I paper as they lead with the drought. New figures from the Met Office show that England and Wales had their driest July on record. And the Metro leads on a story about a 26-year-old man who lost 15 stone after taking the weight loss jab Mounjaro, while reporting on a study which shows around 4% of Brits are unemployed due to obesity. time now to have a look at what's got people chatting online this morning. And Rod Liddell is trending following his death yesterday at the age of 66. A statement from his children said the journalist had suffered from a short illness. Leader of the Conservatives, Kemi Badenoch, posted a tribute on X describing the news as heartbreaking and said that he will be very much missed. University Challenge is also trending with people taking issue on how difficult the questions seem to be getting each year. One post here reads, "Why are the actual questions on hashtag University Challenge more like PhD essays these days? Lost the will to live before it's time to buzz in." Yeah, I relate. I think it's a really tricky quiz show. And a cinema has gone viral for accidentally screening a raunchy erotic comedy instead of the new Spider-Man film, A Brand New Day. It sparked lots of reaction online as the film titled I Want Your Sex, starring Olivia Wilde, very different to the family-friendly superhero blockbuster, was shown for 20 minutes. Awkward. Now, today marks 100 years since adoption law came into force in England, but there are still concerns the system's not come far enough and too many children are waiting in care. Our reporter Holly has been catching up with Dame Carol Homden, the CEO of children's charity Corum.
7: Well, 100 years ago, our Parliament had the foresight to create a groundbreaking piece of legislation that made it possible for parental responsibility to move. And that was so that children who desperately needed those loving homes could be as if born to that family. And that was important because at the time, there was massive social stigma around unmarried mothers and their children, which continued for many decades. Now, today, as we speak, adoption is a very different thing. Adoption is a service for children who have usually been removed into the care of the state for their own protection. And we have far more children waiting than we have potential adopters. Research shows very clearly that adoption is the best option for those children where the court has so decided. And 100 years on, that remains true, and we still need more people to come forward who have the room in their hearts and their homes to support a child for life.
8: Of course. And why do you think we're still kind of seeing this gap in the amount of children who need adoption, as you say, and the people who are able to provide that?
7: Well, some of that is the natural changes in population. So that we're an ageing society, but we still have pretty much the same number of children who need matching and the support of those loving families. But we do have what might be described as a squeezed middle, or a generation of parents and those of parenting age who are caring for their own children with high costs of childcare and are also increasingly caring for their elderly relatives. So that is one part of it. And I think another part of it is just whether we as a society recognise that those who adopt a child are taking on a child who has had a very tough start in life. And we really need to give them every ounce of our support, both as their friends and their families and through statutory support. And Corum is calling for us to do more to encourage the very many people who are prepared to consider adoption to come forwards, and for government to give them the confidence that agencies and statutory support will be there to support them and their adoptive child for as long as it takes.
8: Absolutely. And could you just tell me a little bit more about that process that you mentioned there? How easy is it for someone to be able to adopt a child now? Or are there any kind of barriers still in place that you think need addressing?
7: Well, of course, adoption is a service for children, not for parents who perhaps are facing infertility issues, although those two things come together in very happy union on many occasions. So it is right and proper that there are checks And great care is taken to make sure that it's the best possible match for child and parents. And there's many myths about the system. Some people believe that you can't adopt if you're single. You can. There are very many same-sex couples who adopt very successfully. You can adopt, for example, later in life, for example, if you've had your own children. So some of this is about getting the message across. But when it comes down to it, adoption takes about as long as it would take you to conceive and have your own child, which seems to me to be right and proper, so that there is time for everyone to consider whether adoption is right for them. It's not right for everyone, and adoption is for the few and not for the many. But many, many of us, our new survey findings show that 90% of the population believe that adoption is a good thing for children who need it. And many, up to a quarter of us, will actually consider taking that step ourselves. So please do take the next step. Visit Corum or firstforadoption.org.uk and get started on seeing whether this might be the right thing for you.
8: Why is it so necessary, and how can it exactly help the child themselves as well if they do get adopted?
7: Well, I think the most important thing about adoption is that it is providing a home for a child, a new loving family for life. There are many wonderful foster carers, and long may they continue. And of course, do come forwards if you feel that you could foster. There are many wonderful kinship carers who look after a child from their extended family. But it is only adoption that provides lifelong certainty of belonging to your adoptive family. And I think all of us thinking about what has made it possible in our lives for us to be confident and comfortable in who we are, and to always know that there is someone standing by our side. We all know how precious that is.
1: Still to come.
4: We didn't know that it was going to be such a success.
1: We'll hear what Grease legend Didi Conn thinks of the new immersive show in London, plus more on her plans to celebrate the film's 50th anniversary.
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1: Now, home sizes in the UK have been steadily declining for decades, and for many home buyers today, decreasing space in the home is a significant challenge. New research from Access Self Storage shows that 51% of people in the UK have chosen not to purchase an item simply because they lacked storage space, and 46% have made decisions to get rid of personal items when moving house that they later regretted. Sophie Sedaris spoke to UK property expert Jonathan Rowland to get his insight on the challenges facing buyers and sellers in a turbulent market.
3: It's fascinating research, and it's something that I think estate agents and property people have long suspected. It's been proved. 46% of people regret having to ditch certain items in order to move during the decluttering or moving process. And half of people haven't bought items because they're worried about the amount of space in their home. So it's having a real impact on people personally and on the property market.
11: So how can a lack of storage space affect sellers as well as buyers?
3: Well, buyers want a clean slate when they move in, and when they're viewing as well. You have to keep things as easy as possible for them, and you want them to look at the property, not the items inside it. In fact, the Access survey does actually show that a third of people prefer a tidy and decluttered home. That certainly has the most appeal. And in fact, 17% prefer an empty property altogether. So it does show that people like to see the four walls and not the possessions within it.
11: So what would your advice be for anyone who's feeling stressed or anxious about a house move?
3: Well, it's important really to just take your time, take a breath and make a plan. What is essential to you and what are the nice to have things when you're moving? And to remember really that things like decluttering, it doesn't mean ditching. So many people regret getting rid of things in haste. So just take your time. A storage unit would be a great solution to that problem.
11: And where can people go to find out more information?
3: Well, all of the research that we've referenced today is on the Access Self-Storage website. And there's also details on there of storage facilities that are available in people's local areas.
1: Thanks for that, Sophie. Now, Greece is still the word almost 50 years later, and it's arrived in London. Matthew, tell me more, tell me more.
12: Yes, we all know and love the cult classic film around Sandy and Danny. You might watch Grease and think, I bet they had a ball making that one. Well, now you can step into the magic yourself as the immersive version of the musical returns. Rydal High has been brought to life at Battersea Park in London for the summer. There's live performances, a working fairground, and of course, an American-themed diner, which you may recognise from the classic tune, Beauty School Dropout.
13: Beauty school dropout. Beauty school dropout. Hanging around the corner store. Beauty school dropout.
12: That song is sung, of course, to Pink Lady Frenchie as she decides her future path. Well, theatregoers got a bit of a shock last weekend when the real-life Frenchie turned up at the show. Didi Conn says it's an amazing watch.
4: Oh, I met the cast. They're fabulous. And they love each other. And that's the secret sauce of Grease, that the gang love each other. I just feel very, very grateful. What can I say? You know, it was one time in life, and then people relate to that movie and families watch it together and pass it down, you know.
12: Grease was an instant fan favourite, one of mine as well, and years later there was a sequel. It didn't feature the original cast, but Dee Dee wishes it did.
4: So John and Olivia loved working together so much. We all loved working together so much. So they proposed to Alan Carr, our producer, that we do a sequel. Now this all happened like the last week we were shooting. And the last week we were shooting the carnival scene. So they added a scene where the boys are throwing pies at Sid Caesar, the coach. And they got lousy aim and he says, I'll see you in summer school. That was just put in. That day was like the next to the last day of shooting to set up a sequel. And then Alan Carr went to the powers that be at Paramount and said, hey, we did this, we set it up, let's have the money and get a sequel going. And they said, this is just going to be a little summer movie. And they passed. So no, they did not know. Also, Saturday Night Fever hadn't come out yet. So by the next summer, Saturday Night Fever came out, whoa, John. And then Grease, now they said, okay, let's do a sequel. But then John and Olivia were booked up for the next few years. And Pat said, well, you know, we'll write something. We'll do a Grease 2. So they did that without them. But nobody knew. Paramount didn't know. We didn't know that it was going to be such a success. We just wanted it to continue, you know.
12: As the 50th anniversary approaches, Dee Dee would love to celebrate with her castmates.
4: I've been working on it already for a year. I want it to be, I know there'll be a lot of things honoring, but my plan is to honor, to have the cast do a sing-along for in LA at the Hollywood Bowl, 18,000 people, and hopefully to get Radio City Music Hall, which is another big venue, and do a sing-along. And the money that we raise for that to go to the Olivia Newton-John Cancer and Wellness Center, John's charity for JET, and where my son lives in a facility for this autism but there's mainly people with very fragile health and wheelchairs, but it's a working farm. Everybody works, everybody. What got me about the place is they don't look at the disability, they look at the ability. It's a fabulous place. So that's my plan, and I'm working.

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1: Those guilty of serious sexual offences will stay behind bars in a shake-up to the prisoner early release scheme. Jules Utybridge has the details.
2: The Prime Minister says rapists, serious child sex offenders and grooming offenders will be excluded from the planned early prison release scheme. Andy Burners paused plans to release prisoners early in September to ease overcrowding in jails. The scheme will now be delayed until October, with ministers promising tougher supervision and GPS tagging for offenders released into the community. The government says the changes are needed to prevent the prison system from reaching capacity.
1: NHS staff are facing a rise in racist treatment from patients. The Society of Radiographers says there's been a notable increase in the past 18 months. Some staff feel it's just part of the job. Donald Trump says he thinks he and Andy Burnham are going to have a very good relationship, but claims Britain is bankrupt. The US president has said that the PM's potential plans to open up the North Sea would be a terrific idea, though. Mr. Burnham says they'll take a pragmatic approach when it comes to drilling there. It's been 100 years since the adoption law came into force, but charities are still deeply concerned about the number of children awaiting care. Dame Carol Homden is the CEO of Charity Courtroom.
3: I think another part of it is just whether we as a society recognise that those who adopt a child are taking on a child who has had a very tough start in life. And we really need to give them every ounce of our support, both as their friends and their families, and through statutory support.
1: The number of approved adoptive families currently available in England is fewer than half the number of children awaiting adoption. 18-year-olds will be able to travel for half price on most train services because of changes to the rail card. The 1617 rail card will now remain valid for a whole year after purchase, not when the holder turns 18, bringing it into line with other rail cards. And some of the most dedicated football fans will travel hundreds of miles to see their team play in the opening league matches of the new season. Analysis from the AA shows Carlisle United faced the longest round trip at 710 miles to Worthing. For On Radio News Hub, I'm Frankie Hairsign.
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6: Entertainment news on Cabin FM, brought to you by Herne Bay Pier, home of Summer Nights on the Pier. A season of concerts from some of the country's best tribute acts.
7: TV presenter Mo Gilligan says it's difficult to be a young black man in the entertainment industry as he feels he's representing almost the whole community. The star says he struggles with establishing boundaries as he doesn't want to be labelled as being hard to work with. But he says he remains outspoken about racism, inequality and tokenism in the industry. Reality star Meghan McKenna's permanently made the shift to Germany after a break-in, which happened 2 years ago, left her terrified. Intruders with machetes targeted her home in England shortly after her honeymoon with Union Berlin football player Oliver Burke. She says the incident changed her forever and that she could no longer live in the UK on her own. And Julia Roberts and Claudia Winkleman are among some of the famous faces seen sporting a new British Red Cross t-shirt designed by illustrator Charlie Maxey. The t-shirt, named Here for Humanity, aims to raise money for the organisation and spread the message of hope and compassion.
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10: Today we'll see a dry and sunny day with just a few patches of cloud developing later on in the day. Still very warm and hot. Tonight we'll see clear spells to start. Later on, areas of variable cloud will move in from the west, bringing the odd shower with high temperatures of 19 degrees.
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Morning, welcome to the Cabin Breakfast Club with me, Brandon. Great to have your company with me. For the next 2 hours, we've got some tunes to wake you up and get you feeling good for the day ahead. So let's get this started with Fatboy and Chubby Checker. 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

0: That's what friends are for. What great first three songs that is on the Cabin Breakfast Club. Right, let's see what's happening on the roads.
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0: B2205 C Street in Hernbay, roadworks are currently in place, causing minor local delays. On the A2990 Thanet Way, turning lane restrictions and roadworks are ongoing along sections of the Thanet Way. Seasalter Lane, temporary roadworks are active and Clements Road is closed. In Canterbury, Shaddock Road and Broad Oak Road, road closures are in place, impacting traffic between Broad Oak, Sturry and North Canterbury. A28 Ashford Road, active roadworks affecting key corridors into Canterbury. And the city centre is running smoothly and all the trains are on time.
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0: Looking for Me by Paul Woodford there. Right, first trivia question of the day, and it is, which pop superstar was named the godmother to Elton John's son Zachary and Elijah? Which pop star was named the godmother to Elton John's sons Zachary and Elijah? If you think you know the answer, WhatsApp the studio now on 07732 249 608, and I'll reveal the answer shortly after the news and weather.
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3: Those guilty of serious sexual offences will stay behind bars in a shake-up to the prisoner early release scheme. Jules Utybridge has the details.
4: The Prime Minister says rapists, serious child sex offenders and grooming offenders will be excluded from the planned early prison release scheme. Andy Burners paused plans to release prisoners early in September to ease overcrowding in jails. The scheme will now be delayed until October. The government says the changes are needed to prevent the prison system from reaching capacity.
3: NHS staff are facing a rise in racist treatment from patients. The Society of Radiographers says there's been a notable increase in the past 18 months, and some staff feel it's just part of the job. Donald Trump says he thinks he and Andy Burnham are going to have a very good relationship, but claims that Britain is bankrupt. The US president has said that the PM's potential plans to open up the North Sea would be a terrific idea, though. And some of the most dedicated football fans will travel hundreds of miles to see their team play in the opening league matches of the new season. Analysis from the AA shows Carlisle United supporters face the longest round trip at 710 miles to Worthing. From Radio News Hub, I'm Frankie Hersine.
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3: Jordan Henderson has joined Chelsea on a two-year deal following his departure from Brentford. He says it was an opportunity he couldn't turn down, adding he's admired boss Xabi Alonso for some time. It's also reported an agreement's been reached for Trevor Chalobah to join Serie A side Como for £25 million plus £5 million in add-ons. Elsewhere, Celtic have kicked off their title defence with a 1-0 win against Dundee in the Scottish Premiership. Emma Raducanu's ongoing stress fracture will force her to miss the US Open. The British number one suffered the injury to her right lower leg during the grass court season and made a late decision to pull out of Wimbledon. In other tennis news, Serena and Venus Williams have been handed a doubles wildcard for this month's Cincinnati Open. And a Scottish para-athlete has said she had to stay composed when her first gold victory at the Commonwealth Games was overturned.
8: Going to bed that night not knowing when the rerun was going to happen, but also kind of keep my emotions at bay so that I could have the energy to go out there and do it again.
3: That's wheelchair racer Melanie Woods, who was named the Outstanding Athlete of Glasgow 2026 after claiming two gold medals on home soil.
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0: Today we'll see a giant sunny day with just a few patches of cloud developing later on in the day. Still very warm and hot. Tonight we'll see clear spells to start. Later on, areas of variable cloud will move in from the west, bringing in the odd shower with high temperatures of 19 degrees.
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0: The Cardigans there with Love Fool. Right, gave you a trivia question not that long ago, and it was, which pop superstar was named the godmother to Elton John's sons, Zachary and Elijah? And the answer was Lady Gaga. So what, have got that right? Right, so let's see what's happening on the roads.
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0: A299 Thanet Way, ongoing highway maintenance and resurfacing works. That is causing a bit of a delay. On B2205 C Street, active roadworks again causing minor local friction. Clements Road is currently closed and Seasalter Lane has temporary roadworks active. Expect slow moving traffic. And in Canterbury, there are some minor delays between Stowey, Broadoak and North Canterbury. And going into the city centre, roads are running smoothly and the trains are all on time.
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Pure energy from Smiles with that 2020 revamp of Love Grows, keeping that upbeat feel rolling into your morning. Up next, it's Liam Payne teaming up with a boogie with Da Hoodie. Here is Stack It Up.

0: Liam Payne putting the finishing touches on our first hour here on the Cabin Breakfast Club. We're coming up to 8 o'clock and you've just joined us. Stick around in hour two. We've got more of your favourite tunes. Another quick look at local roads across Herne Bay and Canterbury, plus our morning trivia challenge. So grab yourself a fresh brew, stretch those legs if you're working from home, and take it easy if you're out on the Thanet Way. We've got another hour of great music coming your right. Your way. Don't go anywhere. Next is the news.
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4: Prime Minister says those convicted of the most serious sex offences will be excluded from the planned early prison release scheme. Grace McIntosh has the details.
5: Andy Burnham has announced major changes to planned early prison releases, saying rapists, serious child sex offenders and grooming offenders will now be excluded from the scheme. The reforms designed to ease prison overcrowding have been delayed until October, but the changes have received criticism because the killers of PC Andrew Harper are still eligible for early release. His widow, Lissy Harper, described it as an utter betrayal.
4: Racism against NHS staff is on the up. That's coming from the Society of Radiographers, who say that some staff members feel it's something they just have to put up with. The SOR are calling for the NHS to record incidents of racism and monitor how they're dealt with, saying diversity in the workforce is one of its strengths. Up to 95% of women under 50 who develop breast cancer over the next 10 years would not be flagged for additional testing under the current referral criteria. Experts say identifying those at risk earlier could give doctors a better chance of treating or even preventing the disease. It's the 100-year anniversary of the adoption law in the UK, but charities say there's still a worrying gap in the number of children waiting to be adopted and the parents able to do it. Dame Carol Hondon is the CEO of Corum.
6: When it comes down to it, adoption takes about as long as it would take you to conceive and have your own child, which seems to me to be right and proper, so that there is time for everyone to consider whether adoption is right for them. It's not right for everyone. And adoption is for the few and not for the many.
4: And rain is on the way for some parts of the UK after the driest July in England and Wales. The temperatures are expected to remain high. Yesterday it reached 33.5 Celsius in Wisley in Surrey, marking the 20th day of the year when a temperature of 32 plus was recorded in the UK. That's the latest from Radio News Hub. I'm Frankie Herzine.
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9: It's reported that AstraZeneca has held talks with US rival Bristol Myers Squibb over a merger. It could create a drugs giant worth more than £300 billion. Neither company have commented on the reports first seen in the Financial Times. The UK's manufacturing sector grew against last month, but at a slower pace. New figures showed a reading of 51.9 in July. Oil prices have dropped to a three-week low after Donald Trump called off strikes on Iran. Brent crude oil fell below $83 a barrel on Monday, down nearly 6%. New look have a new boss. Lydia Petherick is now in charge at the high street retailer after they said earnings were buoyed by having fewer discounts. And Wingstop UK has seen a 75% surge in sales. The chicken shop chain says they plan to open up to 30 sites this year across England, Scotland, Wales and Ireland.
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0: Today we'll see a dry and sunny day with just a few patches of cloud developing later on in the day. Still very warm and hot. Tonight we'll see clear spells to start. Later on, areas of variable cloud will move in from the west, bringing the odd shower with the highest temperatures of 27 degrees.
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0: Welcome back into hour number two of the Cabin Breakfast Club. We're just past the top of the hour and we are kicking this next hour with royalty. Sir Elton John coming your way right now. Crank this one up.

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1: A29 and the A2990 Thanet Way lane restrictions and ongoing roadworks on section near the Thanet Way interchange. B2205 and C Street active roadworks are in place, causing localised low moving traffic. Clarence Road is closed to through traffic, and Seatorter Lane roadworks active, minor delays expected during busy periods. In Canterbury, Shelleck Road and Broad Oak Road road closures remain in effect, impacting local traffic between Sturry, Broad Oak and North Canterbury. And the A28 Ashford Road ongoing roadworks with temporary traffic signals, and the City Centre Ring Road main routes and radial roads leading into central Canterbury are generally clear with standard peak flows. On the trains, the Margate calling at Herne Bay for 8:46 is now expected to arrive at 9:03. This service is running late because of a safety inspection on the track earlier today.
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Spirit in the sky there. Right, time for your next trivia question. And it is, what is the highest selling physical single of all time worldwide? Think about all the massive tracks over the decade. Which single holds the record for the most physical copies ever sold? What is the highest selling physical single of all time worldwide? And that is your clue. Just think about all the massive tracks over the decades. Which single holds the record for the most physical copies ever sold? Think you know the answer. WhatsApp the studio on 07732 249 608. And the answer will be revealed after your local news and weather.

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2: The Prime Minister says those convicted of the most serious sex offences will be excluded from the planned early prison release scheme. Grace McIntosh has the details.
3: Andy Burnham has announced major changes to planned early prison releases, saying rapists, serious child sex offenders and grooming offenders will now be excluded from the scheme. But the changes have received criticism because the killers of PC Andrew Harper are still eligible for early release. His widow Lissy Harper described it as an utter betrayal.
2: Racism against NHS staff is on the up. That's coming from the Society of Radiographers, who say that some staff members feel it's just something they have to put up with. Up to 95% of women who develop breast cancer over the next 10 years will not be flagged for additional testing under the current referral criteria. Experts say identifying those at risk earlier could give doctors a better chance at treating or even preventing the disease. And rain is on the way for some parts of the UK after the driest July in England and Wales, but temperatures are expected to remain high. For On Radio News Hub, I'm Frankie Hairsine.
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2: Jordan Henderson has joined Chelsea on a two-year deal following his departure from Brentford. He says it was an opportunity he couldn't turn down, adding he's admired boss Xabi Alonso for some time. It's also reported an agreement's been reached for Trevor Chalobah to join Serie A side Como for £25 million plus £5 million in add-ons. Elsewhere, Celtic have kicked off their title defence with a 1-0 win against Dundee in the Scottish Premiership. Emma Raducanu's ongoing stress fracture will force her to miss the US Open. The British number one suffered the injury to her right lower leg during the grass court season and made a late decision to pull out of Wimbledon. In other tennis news, Serena and Venus Williams have been handed a doubles wildcard for this month's Cincinnati Open. And a Scottish para-athlete has said she had to stay composed when her first gold victory at the Commonwealth Games was overturned.
6: Going to bed that night not knowing when the rerun was going to happen, but also kind of keep my emotions at bay so that I could have the energy to go out there and do it again.
2: That's wheelchair racer Melanie Woods, who was named the Outstanding Athlete of Glasgow 2026 after claiming two gold medals on home soil.
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8: Today we'll see a dry and sunny day with just a few patches of cloud developing later on in the day. Still very warm and hot tonight. We'll see clear spells to start later on. Areas of variable cloud will move in from the west, bringing the odd shower with high temperatures of 27 degrees.
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8: Welcome back to the Cabin Breakfast Club with me, Brandon. Hope your morning is going smooth wherever you tuned in from today. Love this tune. If you're out and about around Herne Bay this morning, it is looking like a cracking start to the day. Seafront is looking picture perfect, so if you're planning on a morning walk along the pier, grabbing a coffee down near the clock tower, or just heading out to stretch your legs, you've picked a brilliant morning for it. On the roads, things are moving pretty well across the bay, though do keep an eye out for those ongoing roadworks down near C Street and the Thanet Way. If you're commuting into Canterbury or Whitstable shortly, I'll have a full detailed travel update coming for you in just a few minutes, so don't get stuck in any queues. In the meantime, we've got plenty more great music lined up to keep your morning moving. Keep those text messages coming in, get that cut of world, and let's get right back to the tune, shall we?

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0: A299 and the A2990 Thanet Way lane restrictions and ongoing roadworks on section near the Thanet Way interchanges. The B2205 and C Street active roadworks are in place, causing localised slow moving traffic. And Clements Road in Herne Bay is closed. Seasalter Lane roadworks are active. Minor delays are expected during busy periods. And in Canterbury and the outer routes,

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1: Right, I gave you a trivia question earlier on, and it was, what is the highest selling physical single of all time worldwide? I gave you a clue. I was like, think about back in the decades, what were the best selling singles? What were the best physical ones? Give you some clues. He was a legend, and he still is a legend. He loves a piano, and he loves to get everyone up and dancing. So the highest selling physical single of all time was Candle in the Wind, 1997, by Elton John. Over 33 million copies were sold. Unbelievable. Crazy. Right, we're coming into the final 10 minutes of the show. So let's get back to the tune, shall we? Up next, it's Rich Girl.

0: That was Nathan Du. We're way too long, bringing the big energy to wrap up another brilliant morning here on the Cupboard Breakfast Club. That is officially going to do it for me today. Huge thank you to everyone who's tuned in, sent in their messages, and spent the morning with us right across Herne Bay, Whitstable and Canterbury, and lots of other places wherever you tune in. It's been an absolute blast, as always. Whatever you got lined up for the rest of the day, whether you're working, headed out, enjoying the summer sunshine down the pier, or keeping the kids entertained, hope you have a fantastic one. But the station isn't going anywhere, and neither should you, because coming up right after this, Jonathan Webb is taking over the studio for the morning show. He's got even more cracking tunes, plenty of great chat, and the local bits you need to keep your day moving. I'm handing the controls over to him now. Have a brilliant day, stay safe on the roads, and Jonathan Nitton is up next.
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4: Those guilty of serious sexual offences will stay behind bars in a shake-up to the prisoner early release scheme. Jules Utybridge has the details.
5: The Prime Minister says rapists, serious child sex offenders and grooming offenders will be excluded from the planned early prison release scheme. Andy Burners pulls plans to release prisoners early in September to ease overcrowding in jails. The scheme will now be delayed until October, with ministers promising tougher supervision and GPS tagging for offenders released into the community. The government says the changes are needed to prevent the prison system from reaching capacity.
4: NHS staff are facing a rise in racist treatment from patients. The Society of Radiographers say some staff feel it's just part of the job. Oil giants BP have recorded their strongest quarterly profits, boosted by volatile energy prices as a result of the Iran war. Campaigners say they're banking more billions off a crisis affecting millions of households. And the Met Police says new tech has helped officers crack down on shoplifting in London. Scotland Yard says they're working with the likes of Tesco, Boots and Greggs, whose bosses say a surge in retail crime is affecting business. From Radio News Hub, I'm Frankie Hersey.
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9: Hot, sunny and dry all day, reaching 28 degrees by this afternoon. Tomorrow, increased chance of a shower and slightly less warm at a high of 24 degrees. We've got a low tide coming our way at 10:41 this morning at a height of 1.1 metres and the high tide after that is at 4:46 this afternoon at a height of 5.03 metres. 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
9: Thanks to Brandon for the Cabin Breakfast Club. I'm Jonathan here with the morning show through till noon. In this hour, we're going to be hearing from Jason Doffer, who is doing the Three Peaks Challenge in aid of Age UK, Herne Bay and Whitstable. Also coming on the show in the next hour, we're speaking to Karen Newby, who is one of the piano girls, about their work. And, of course, we're taking a look at what's on today at the Kavanagh Cinema. And, of course, more great music than you can shake a stick at. Kicking off with this one, it's Billy Ocean.

Alex Warren and Ordinary Moloko. The time is now. We'll take us into the break, after which it's Harry Nielsen, and then we'll be taking a look just round the corner to see what's screening today at the Cavernous Cinema.

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0: Carl Nielsen and Without You. You're listening to The Morning Show with me, Jonathan, where it is time for us to glance around the corner and see what's on today at the Kavanagh Cinema. First up, we have got Moana, the so-called live-action version, which is really a computer-animated film with a few actual actors stuck in the midst of all the mayhem, and that's on today at 10:30. Minions and Monsters is still amongst us, and that's on at 10:40, so if you can't choose between the two of them, you have to make up your minds, because they're on pretty much at the same time. Then we have got another great animated film, Toy Story 5, and this one is on at 1 o'clock today, and something a little bit more grown up, I don't know how much, but a little bit more. It is Spider-Man A Brand New Day, the latest in the Spider-Man films, fighting crime full-time as Spider-Man in a world that doesn't remember him, and the pressure of seeing his old friends move on without him sparks a change in Peter Parker he may not have the power to control. That's on at 1:30, 4:45, and again at 8 o'clock, and that promises to be a lot of fun. Then here's something that I have seen. I haven't seen any of those others yet, but I have seen this one. It's The Odyssey, and Odysseus, the legendary king of Ithaca, embarks on a long and perilous journey home following the Trojan War. See it. You've just got to see it. It's one of those things you have to have seen, like Lawrence of Arabia or Gone with the Wind or 2001 A Space Odyssey. It's a film you have to see. It's on today at 3:45, and again at 7:30. Then we look ahead to tomorrow, because it's Film Club Day on a Wednesday at 11 o'clock. Free tea and or coffee with your ticket, and it's Tuna, A Talented Piano Tuner's Life. Yes, who thought you'd make a movie about a piano tuner? Is turned upside down when he discovers that his meticulous skills for tuning pianos can be equally applied to cracking safes. There's an interesting premise if ever there was one. Go to cavernacinema.com if you want to book yourself a seat. Meantime, we've got the Steve Miller Band lined up to take us into the entertainment news, after which Ollie Murs, and then we'll be taking a look at what's on at the Herne Bay Festival.
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0: Entertainment news on Cabin FM, brought to you by Herne Bay Pier, home of Summer Nights on the Pier. A season of concerts from some of the country's best tribute acts.
1: TV presenter Mo Gilligan says it's difficult to be a young black man in the entertainment industry as he feels he's representing almost the whole community. The star says he struggles with establishing boundaries as he doesn't want to be labelled as being hard to work with. But he says he remains outspoken about racism, inequality and tokenism in the industry. Reality star Megan McKenna's permanently made the shift to Germany after a break-in, which happened 2 years ago, left her terrified. Intruders with machetes targeted her home in England shortly after her honeymoon with Union Berlin football player Oliver Burke. She says the incident changed her forever and that she could no longer live in the UK on her own. And Julia Roberts and Claudia Winkleman are among some of the famous faces seen sporting a new British Red Cross t-shirt designed by illustrator Charlie Maxey. The t-shirt, named Here for Humanity, aims to raise money for the organisation and spread the message of hope and compassion.
0: Summer Nights on Herne Bay Pier. 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

0: Time for today's What's On at the Herne Bay Festival official guide. Over 3 weeks in July and August, the programme is packed, seaside fun and more for adults, for children, for everyone.
1: Yes, it really is packed. I just want to give a plug to something we're doing at the festival. We're going to be down at the carnival on the Saturday. We're helping out with the Herne Bay's Got Talent competition, and also we're doing a live outside broadcast of part of our Cabin Fever on Saturday evening ahead of the concert that's taking place there. And then the following Sunday, we're going to be doing a live outside broadcast of Smooth Sunday on Sunday morning from the Pier stage. So join us for either of those if you can. And meantime, let's take a look at the things going on in the festival itself. And we have got coming up on Sunday, August the 9th, there's live music. The Ringlemere Quartet are at Bay Unite. Adam Green is at the Divers Arms. And Roy Swingman Brown is at the Four Fathoms. That's all on Sunday coming up, August the 9th. And then if we look a bit further ahead to Monday the 10th, there's the Whitstable Bends Fun Day. And Sun, Surf and Suspicion, a Seaside Odyssey, that's taking place at the Seaside Museum. And then next Tuesday, the 11th, at the Sarah Ball Gallery between 10 and 4. It is a children's art workshop. That's just some of the things going on. Check out the Herne Bay Festival programme, available in all the shops dotted around the town if you want to find out everything else.
0: This seaside fun and more at the annual Herne Bay Festival. 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
1: You're listening to Cabin FM. It's the morning show with me, Jonathan, and we're going to be hearing very soon from Jason Doffer, who is undertaking the Three Peaks Challenge in aid of Age UK, Herne Bay and Whitstable. We'll find out what that's about and why he's doing it. But first, music, and we go way back to the 1960s, and it's Eddie Hodges, I'm Gonna Knock on Your Door.

0: You're listening to Cabin FM, and I'm joined by Jason Doffer, who is undertaking something called the Three Peaks Challenge. Now, before we get into why you're doing this, Jason, I wonder if you could explain to us what exactly is the Three Peaks Challenge?
1: Well, of course, yeah. So the National Three Peaks Challenge is like an endurance event where participants attempt to climb the highest mountains in Scotland, England and Wales, all within 24 hours.
0: I'd imagine that as much of the challenge with anything is getting from one to the other.
1: It's a big issue which causes a lot of people to fail the 24 hours, but we're doing it via a company with guides, so we're hoping that they've got good routes and the travelling is not going to be a problem.
0: Now, how are you qualified to actually attempt this?
1: So, I don't know if I am qualified, but I did complete the Yorkshire Three Peaks Challenge, but a long time ago when I was quite a bit younger. But I regularly train at the gym. My fitness levels are quite good. I've been getting a lot of walking in recently, and I'm going to try the Surrey Three Peaks Challenge, which is like three big hills, which is about a good 10 to 12 hours of walking, 23 miles. So I'm hoping I should be okay.
0: Now let's get to the important question. Why are you doing this?
1: So I'm doing this, basically the company I work for, Trail Group, they've planned for staff to complete the challenge and pick a charity of their choice. So I've selected Age UK Herne Bay and Whitstable, as the work they do for the older community is incredible, with things like supporting people with dementia, their families and carers. They've got a men's shed service, a befriending service, and lots of other stuff for local people. And especially as it's quite a hard time for charities, so work is like this is invaluable because it keeps people socially connected and as independent as possible.
0: So I presume getting some support for this is going to be important for you. So how can people support
1: Definitely.
0: You?
1: So with support, I've got a GoFundMe page, so you can search my name, like Jason Doffer.
0: You better spell your surname, yes.
1: Yeah, I will do, sorry. D for Delta, H for Hotel, O for Oscar, and it's F for Foxtrot, F for Foxtrot again, E for Echo, R for Romeo. So I've had to do that a few times.
0: I bet, yeah.
1: So you can also find a link on the Age UK Herne Bay and Whitstable Facebook page, so it'll be there as well if you need to find it.
0: And when are you doing this?
1: So I'm doing this in September on the 9th and 10th. So it'll be starting on the 9th, going into the 10th.
0: What time of day do you start then?
1: So we start at 9. The first one we'll be doing is Ben Nevis, starting at 9.
0: 9 in the morning?
1: Yeah, 9 in the morning. So that should be a good walk, sort of 5-6 hours of walking, then the travel to Scaffold Pike. That one will be starting later in the day, but that will end up being a nighttime walk, so I've got myself a head torch. I think we'll start, well, I'm not sure on the time, but I'm starting Snowdonia. I suppose it will depend on the times we're walking, but we'll be aiming to do it within 24 hours.
0: So you've got to finish on Snowdonia by 9 o'clock in the morning on
1: yes,
0: the 10th.
1: Yeah.
0: That's grueling, yeah. Jason.
1: Tell me about it.
0: Well, all the best. Thanks for coming on Cabin FM to talk about it. Well done for doing it in aid of Age UK Herne Bay and Whitstable, who do sterling work, we know. And all the best for the Three Peaks Challenge in September.
1: Thank you for having me and thank you for the support.
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0: This is Coldplay on Cabin, taking us into the break. After the break, we've got some Whitney Houston, and then it'll be time for me to pose a little trivia question for you, which I'll be answering in the next hour of the show. Also, the What's On Guide.

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the architect's drawings for their long-planned roof replacement, and you can see those on Mondays between 7:30 and 9. 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That is the 5th, the 12th, the 19th and the 26th of August. On Friday the 18th of September, looking ahead a bit, but it's Age UK, Herne Bay and Whitstable. We were just hearing about them. They've got a quiz night, £5 a person. You book by emailing reception at ageukhbw.org.uk. If you've got something going on you think we should be talking about, then drop us an email to studio@cabin.fm and put what's on in the subject line.

Myanmar before that. But the trivia question is this. On this day in 1958 over in the United States, the Billboard Hot 100 was published for the first time. What song was at number one back in 1958? The answers are be coming up in the next half hour, and I'll be playing the song too. Stay the

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2: The Prime Minister says those convicted of the most serious sex offences will be excluded from the planned early prison release scheme. Jules Utybridge has the details.
3: Andy Burnham's announced major changes to planned early prison releases, saying rapists, serious child sex offenders and grooming offenders will now be excluded from the scheme. Reforms designed to ease prison overcrowding have been delayed until October. But the change has received criticism because the killers of PC Andrew Harper are still eligible for early release. His widow Lizzie Harper said it's an utter betrayal.
2: Oil company BP have raked in their strongest quarterly profits for 4 years due to oil prices soaring during the Iran war. Campaigners have accused them of profiteering from a climate crisis. The criteria to refer women at risk of breast cancer for further testing misses up to 95% of those under 50 who go on to develop the disease over the next decade. Experts say a new system identified 8 times as many women. And former England Test cricket captain Ben Stokes says he's definitely played his last match for his country, but admits he could come back in a coaching capacity. From Radio News Hub, I'm Frankie Hersine.
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7: Hot, sunny and dry all day, reaching 28 degrees by this afternoon. Tomorrow, increased chance of a shower and slightly less warm at a high of 24 degrees. We've got a low tide coming our way at 10:41 this morning at a height of 1.1 metres and the high tide after that is at 4:46 this afternoon at a height of 5.03 metres. 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
7: Yes, it's the morning show, and my guest in the studio in this hour will be Karen Newby of the Piano Girls. We'll be hearing from her and about her shortly.

0: reminder, we're playing a little trivia question here. On this day in 1958, the Billboard Hot 100 was published for the first time. What song was at number one? Well, the answers are very near. I'm going to take us up to the break with Pitbull and Neo, and then straight after the break, Paul Simon with an absolute stonker, after which the answer to that question.
1: Me not working hard. Yeah, right, picture that with a Kodak. Or better yet, go to

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3: 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Each week I'll be reviewing the latest films showing at our amazing Cavernous Cinema, sharing movie-related music and looking back at what happened this week in film history. 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

That is lovely, isn't it? Could listen to that all day. Paul Simon's still crazy after all these years. Sports news is on the way. Also, we'll be taking a look at what's going on at the South Quay Shed. And my studio guest will be Karen Newby, who'll be talking about her work as a musician and playing with the Piano Girls. But first of all, let's dispose of our little trivia question. And on this day in 1958 in America, the Billboard Hot 100 was published for the first time. And my question was, what song was at number one back in 1958? And the answer is this one from Ricky Nelson and Poor Little Fool.

0: Cabin FM Sports News, brought to you with David Lloyd Clubs Herne Bay. Luxurious spa retreat, serene pools, dynamic gym spaces and vibrant social areas for the whole family. Elevate your everyday.
1: Jordan Henderson has joined Chelsea on a two-year deal following his departure from Brentford. He says it was an opportunity he couldn't turn down, adding he's admired boss Xabi Alonso for some time. It's also reported an agreement's been reached for Trevor Chalobah to join Serie A side Como for £25 million plus £5 million in add-ons. Elsewhere, Celtic have kicked off their title defence with a 1-0 win against Dundee in the Scottish Premiership. Emma Raducanu's ongoing stress fracture will force her to miss the US Open. The British number one suffered the injury to her right lower leg during the grass court season and made a late decision to pull out of Wimbledon. In other tennis news, Serena and Venus Williams have been handed a doubles wildcard for this month's Cincinnati Open. And a Scottish para-athlete has said she had to stay composed when her first gold victory at the Commonwealth Games was overturned.
2: Going to bed that night not knowing when the rerun was going to happen, but also kind of keep my emotions at bay so that I could have the energy to go out there and do it again.
1: That's wheelchair racer Melanie Woods, who was named the Outstanding Athlete of Glasgow 2026 after claiming two gold medals on home soil.
0: Cabin FM Sports News, brought to you with David Lloyd Clubs Herne Bay. 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
1: And coming up, first of all, we're looking at the South Quay Shed, of course, because the King's Hall is closed for refurbishment. We've got the August Quiz Night on Friday the 7th of August. That's between 7 and 9.30 in the evening. Then it's a charity Mamma Mia Night between 7.30 and 11 on Friday the 28th of August. The Comedy Club returns. That's on Friday the 18th of September at 8:30. And then finally, just for now, looking ahead to Friday the 16th of October, also at 8:30, it is the South Quay Shed Live Lounge, presenting Lunar Rays.
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0: That's Bucket Hits and The Bomb. You're listening to The Morning Show with me, Jonathan, here on 94.6 Cabin FM. I've got the Bay City Rollers lined up, which is a complete change of gear from that, and welcome nonetheless, I am sure. But in the meantime, with the time at 10:40, it's my studio guest time, and so I'm delighted to be joined by Karen Newby. Good morning to you, Karen.
1: Good morning, Jonathan. Lovely to be here.
0: Thank you very much for coming into the studio. Now, I saw Karen at the Macari's bandstand when you were part of the Piano Girls.
1: That's correct, yes.
0: And then I was out with a colleague from the station, and you collared me in Wetherspoons, didn't you?
1: Where else?
0: Absolutely. Which I'm not in the habit of going to Wetherspoons, but there we were.
1: That's what you say.
0: So I said, let's have you in and talk about it. So Karen, you are the piano part of the Piano Girls.
1: I am, yes, yeah.
0: But how has your musical career worked out for you? Where did you start?
1: Music has been my life, basically. I started playing piano when I was four. My father was a musician. I went through the classical route and did all the greats and things, but I also, because my dad was sort of a popular musician, I did a lot of things like that. I started working in the northern clubs as a teenager, as the organist behind Turn, and went to music college, went to Trinity College in London. Then in my 20s, I moved to East Anglia and was in sort of holiday site bands, so cover bands, for many years. Then
0: The keyboardist is quite often the backbone of those sorts of bands.
1: That's right.
0: Because you can cover a lot of bases on the keyboard, can't you?
1: Yeah, and also doing a lot of backing vocals and things.
0: Oh, right.
1: And then in my 30s, I went to Germany and worked in Germany for 5 years doing the hotels. So you did 1 month in each hotel, also on German cruise ships. And then I came back and was lucky enough to get a job playing at the Ritz.
0: Wow.
1: As pianist for afternoon tea, which I did for about 10 years.
0: Very nice.
1: It was lovely. I tell you what, they make the best coffee.
0: How do you get on? I suppose this is part of the work that you do. You're playing and people are not maybe paying attention fully to what you're playing a lot of the time in those scenarios.
1: No, they're not. But if you have one person listening and they're enjoying it, that's great. And there are a lot of people who don't realise that they're hearing it. And your job is to just tweak their interest. And the amount of people who come up, maybe, 5 minutes afterwards, after you just played a song, say, Moon River, which was the most popular request in the Ritz, and they'll come up and they'll say, I love what you're doing, but could you play Moon River? Because they've just heard it, but subliminally.
0: All right.
1: And they haven't registered it. It's so funny. Anyway, what was that? The Ritz. And I'm trying to think what I did. Oh, yeah, and then I just went out as freelance when I finished there, which was sort of 2014, something like that, 2015, and went freelance. I do a lot of sort of open mic type of thing where I play and people come up and sing. I work a lot in LGBTQ type of venues because they love coming up and singing and being theatrical. I was a pianist at a theatre college playing for ballet for 8 years. So I'm basically, and I'm a classical accompanist. So basically, if it's music, I do it.
0: And the accompanist, that's a real skill, because I always think the accompanist is somebody that if you're playing the solo part, whether it's a violin or clarinet, whatever, and you're playing in the background, the accompanist is somebody that you as the soloist shouldn't notice. That's what I always think is the definition of a great accompanist, isn't it? Not the people listening, but you as the player.
1: The accompanist should support you and help what you're doing. So a lot of people, they're younger people, and you have to know the music inside out, because you have to be so confident that they can lean on you.
0: Yeah.
1: But it's lovely. When it works, it's fabulous.
0: Now, you find yourself here in Herne Bay. You've been
1: That's correct. Just
0: a few years, I believe.
1: No, I moved last March, so I've been here just about a year and a half.
0: Only a year and a half?
1: Yes.
0: Newer than I thought.
1: Yeah.
0: And you are part of the Piano Girls. Is that since Herne Bay, or was that in existence?
1: That is since December.
0: Wow.
1: Yeah.
0: Tell us about the Piano Girls.
1: Right. I was actually, I did a few gigs with a 90s funk band, and we were playing in one particular venue. And Tracy, who's the singer with Piano Girls, came and said, "Hello, I'm a singer. I love your piano playing. Would you like to work together?" So we did. And it was as easy as that. Tracy has been working in music again all her life. She's sung with the Pogues. She's been on a Paul McCartney track. She's toured the world with different bands. She was also based in France for a long time, so she's worked a lot with French people. And she just has a fabulous jazz blues voice and an encyclopedic knowledge of music, which I would hope I have the same. So we clicked.
0: Well, I thoroughly enjoyed your performance because I just stumbled across you at one of the events at the bandstand that Macaras have been putting on. And yeah, you can tell straight away that these are proper musicians who know exactly what they're doing. So it was really a pleasure to hear you. So have you got what's lined up next for the Piano Girls?
1: Well, we have another gig at Macaras on the 29th of this month, which is 2 till 4 in the afternoon. And then we're just basically looking for local gigs or gigs farther apart. We have a venue in Rochester, which is a fairly new venue that we are working at too. It's called the Bohemian, and it's a beautiful, beautiful new venue. And basically just working together and exploring our music.
0: Well, look, Karen, all the best with everything you do and with the Piano Girls. And if anybody wants to see you, they can do it imminently this month. Give us that date and time again.
1: It's the 29th of August at Macaras, 2 till 4. We are also known as CAT, which is capital A, small a, capital T for Karen and Tracy. Because Hassan at Macaras christened us the Piano Girls. Oh, before that, we were just CAT. Yeah, which was lovely. And, you know, the images he's created are fabulous.
0: Well, you more than live up to it. So all the best with that.
1: And thank you very much.
0: Thanks for coming in.
1: Thank you.

That's the Bay City Rollers here on 94.6 Cabin FM. We're kicking off the next hour with Visage. And just to say thanks to Karen for coming in and talking to us about the Piano Girls. I'm looking forward to hopefully getting along and seeing those when they're at Macari's next time. We're going to be going up to the news with some Bob Marley, Three Little Birds, and we've got Kylie Minogue lined up too. But first of all, time for a bit of what's on information for this hour. And Wellbeing in the Bay is at St. Bart's Village Hall. That's in King Edward Avenue. On Sunday, the 16th of August, it's from 1 till 4. There's tea, coffee and cake, of course, alongside holistic therapies, fitness, walking, football. The men's sheds are going to be there and much more besides if you want to support that. Meantime, on the sports front, this coming Saturday, that's the 8th, Herne Bay FC are playing Broadstairs United. That's at home. And then the following week, on the 15th of August, they're at home to Harrow Borough. Meantime, is cricket is your bag, then the Herne Bay Cricket Club are away to Bettshanger Colliery Welfare, and that's also on Saturday the 8th of August. And that's about it. If you've got something going on you think we should be talking about, drop us an email to studio@cabin.fm and put what's on as the subject.

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2: Prime Minister says those convicted of the most serious sex offences will be excluded from the planned early prison release scheme. Grace McIntosh has the details.
3: Andy Burnham has announced major changes to planned early prison releases, saying rapists, serious child sex offenders and grooming offenders will now be excluded from the scheme. But the changes have received criticism because the killers of PC Andrew Harper are still eligible for early release. His widow Lissy Harper described it as an utter betrayal.
2: NHS staff are facing a rise in racist treatment from patients. The Society of Radiographers says there's been a notable increase in the past 18 months and some staff feel it's just part of the job. Oil giants BP have recorded their strongest quarterly profits for 4 years, boosted by volatile energy prices as a result of the Iran war. Campaigners say they're banking billions off a crisis affecting millions. And nearly 150,000 students in Scotland have received their results this morning. A new record's being reached for the number of National 5 passes. From Radio News Hub, I'm Frankie Hersa.
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6: Hot, sunny and dry all day today, reaching 28 degrees by later on this afternoon. Tomorrow, an increased chance of a shower, but I wouldn't hold your breath, and slightly less warm at just 24 degrees. It's a low tide round about now. It was at 10:41 at a height of 1.1 metres. So the next one after this is the high tide. That's at 4:46 this afternoon at a height of 5.03 metres. 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
6: 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It's the morning show with me, Jonathan. The 11s is The Escape is on the way, two tracks in a row without me wittering along in between. Also in the local news for this hour, we'll be hearing about the status of the lift at Herne Bay Station and taking a look at what's on TV this evening.

Time for the Elevenses Escape. Do you have Elevenses? Now is the time to start. If you don't, sit back and enjoy a couple of tracks without me whittering on in between. Sigma and John Newman, High On You, will be followed by David Guetta and Kelly Rowland with Commander, taking us into the break, after which it'll be time for that track from M, which, if you know your 70s electro pop, you'll know what is coming. That'll take us round to time for the entertainment news.

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AM and pop music. Paula Cole is lined up, taking us up to the entertainment news update, after which we have got Little Mix. But before any of that, let's take a look and see what's on TV this evening. If you're going to tune out from us, you can tune into The Great British Sewing Bee on BBC One. And that's followed by Murder 24/7 at 9, and then the news at 10. BBC Two have got cricket all evening till 9:30, when it's the Vampire Lestat interview with The Vampire. That is season 3, episode 2, if you're following what's going on in the world of that particular series. ITV have got Emmerdale at 8, Coronation Street at 8:30, and then Cold Case Forensics, A Death on the Nile at 9, taking us round to the news. A lot of crime, isn't there, on a Tuesday. Hotel Chocolat Unwrapped is on Channel 4 at 8 o'clock. They've somehow spun a whole series promoting their business onto Channel 4 for an hour each Tuesday, followed by Celebrity Hunted at 9. I saw the trailer for this. I haven't looked up to see who is in it, but I didn't recognise any of the so-called celebrities. But that is on 9 o'clock, and then at 10, Gogglebox. Finally, on 5, Inside Long Leet is at 8 o'clock, and then The Victorians with Rob Rinder and Ruth Goodman is at 9. And if you like the sound of any of that, good luck to you. But if you don't, I'll fill you in on what you can expect from Cabin FM later on today, a bit later on in the show.

0: Entertainment news on Cabin FM, brought to you by Herne Bay Pier, home of Summer Nights on the Pier. A season of concerts from some of the country's best tribute acts.
1: TV presenter Mo Gilligan says it's difficult to be a young black man in the entertainment industry as he feels he's representing almost the whole community. The star says he struggles with establishing boundaries as he doesn't want to be labelled as being hard to work with. But he says he remains outspoken about racism, inequality and tokenism in the industry. Reality star Meghan McKenna's permanently made the shift to Germany after a break-in, which happened 2 years ago, left her terrified. Intruders with machetes targeted her home in England shortly after her honeymoon with Union Berlin football player Oliver Burke. She says the incident changed her forever and that she could no longer live in the UK on her own. And Julia Roberts and Claudia Winkleman are among some of the famous faces seen sporting a new British Red Cross t-shirt designed by illustrator Charlie Maxey. The t-shirt, named Here for Humanity, aims to raise money for the organisation and spread the message of hope and compassion.
0: Summer nights on Herne Bay Pier. 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
0: And there's loads more great acts right throughout the summer. 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

You're listening to The Morning Show, time for the local news story for this hour, and it concerns the lifts at Herne Bay Station, which have been out of order for absolutely ages. And this was posted by Dan Watkins, and it's an update from Southeastern, which they provided to him. And it says, Lift 1 remains out of service due to an intermittent door sensor fault. Investigations have now been completed, and replacement door edge sensor units have been ordered, with delivery expected last week. Once the parts arrive, our contractors will attend the site to carry out the repairs, which will then be overseen and tested by the project team. Following the repair works, Lift 1 will need to undergo lifting operations and lifting equipment regulations inspection before it can be returned to public use. That inspection couldn't be completed while the lift remained out of service. In parallel, the contractor team is also addressing a number of outstanding defects identified in a recent dilapidation report to help improve the long-term reliability of the lifts. These are lifts which have only been there about a year. I appreciate the continued frustration caused by the recurring outrages and apologise for the inconvenience this has caused customers during the station. We're continuing to press the contractors for a permanent resolution, say Southeastern. So fingers crossed, we may yet still get our lifts back in working order at Herne Bay Station and not have to go to Faversham or Margate just to catch a train.

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That's Steps. We've got Bob Marley and the Wailers on the way. First of all, quick look at the What's On guide for this hour. And on the 22nd of August, there's line dancing at Hoth Village Hall for £6. Booking is essential, and the person to book it through is Janet on 01227 860369. 01227 860369 for the line dancing at Hoth Village Hall. The Seaside Museum is open throughout August on Sundays, which they are not usually, so take advantage of that. They're between 11am and 4pm every Sunday in August. And finally, the Shine 5K Walk in Aid of Cancer Research UK takes place on Friday the 4th of September, starting at 7:30 in the evening. There's a £15 contribution required to enter it, and the website they gave on the information was unreadable and unmemorable, so I suggest you just search up for Lights Up Whitstable and the Shine 5K Walk, and you'll find all the details there.

Okay, let's see what's on cabin for the rest of today. I'm nearly done. I've just got a bit of tight fit to squeeze in before the news comes our way at midday. But in the meantime, what can we expect? Well, Bob LeRoy is after me at noon with the 60s splash, a whole hour of great 60s tunes. Then Chris DC hosts afternoons on cabin between 1 and 4. He's got loads of interesting facts about this day in history and his view on some of the great films that there are around at the moment, and there are plenty of them. Then Danny Cooper looks after Drive Time between 4 and 6. I say 4 and 6. He's actually here till 7 because he has an extra lap of Drive Time when he does whatever he likes between 6 and 7. Which takes us round to our weekly jazz show, Jazzology, between 7pm and 9pm this evening. This week hosted by Trevor Chapman. And that means it goes on until 9 o'clock when it's the Radium Hot Club with Sizzlin' Jim Williams. And if you thought you wouldn't enjoy music from maybe going back as far as the 1920s, think again, because that is an absolutely stonking show, round till 11 o'clock tonight. And then we hand over to Gary Zeep, who does his mellow show right the way round until 1 o'clock in the morning.

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3: The Prime Minister says rapists, serious child sex offenders and grooming offenders will be excluded from the planned early prison release scheme. Andy Burnham's paused plans to release prisoners early in September to ease overcrowding in jails. The scheme will now be delayed until October, with ministers promising tougher supervision for offenders released into the community. A dinghy carrying 157 migrants has capsized in the English Channel after its engine caught fire at sea. They were rescued from the water by French vessels aided by two British Border Security Command boats and an RNLI lifeboat. Some 54 of the migrants were taken to France on the British vessels. Plans for a £2.2 billion Gatwick extension are set to go ahead. It's after campaigners failed to appeal their case against the plans at the Court of Appeal over concerns about climate and noise. The expansion at the UK's second busiest airport will allow the site to be used for the departures of narrow-bodied planes. FIFA's Chief of Global Football Development says Gianni Infantino's decision to withdraw from a plan to sell stakes in a World Cup company to private investors was absolutely necessary and beyond question. The statement from former Arsenal manager Arsene Wenger comes a week on from the first reports emerging about Infantino's plan. NHS staff have been called monkeys and patients have refused to be treated by non-white staff. That's amid a reported rise in racism across the health service. The Society of Radiographers did the research. Leandra Archer is their spokesperson.
4: People don't feel confident to report incidences of racism. And they don't feel like there is going to be any meaningful action when they do actually report these incidences. So I think there's a lot of work to do in that space to ensuring people feel supported.
3: And the results for Scottish pupils exams are in, and almost 8,000 more have passed National 5 level than last year. That's the latest from Radio News Hub. I'm Holly Hughes.
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3: Persistent heavy rain continuing in some parts with a risk of hail and thunder. Scattered showers elsewhere and staying warm and humid with highs of 29 degrees Celsius.
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10: Hello, Pete here from the Budget Barn. Got a thingamajig on this here drum to mint. Apparently, it's wanted for Beat the Beats with Bob. Let's have a look. God blimey, it's in a right old state. I'm gonna need to soak the skin first. Let's see, bit more water needed. Oh blimey, that's torn it.
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swinging time every time on Bob 60 Splash. Sounds of summer today. Here's one you probably won't remember from a band called The Seagulls and the Tale of Annabelle.

nice stuff too. Sounds of Summer on Bob Sixty Splash and Annabelle from the Seagulls. What can you do? What can you say? The Beach Boys' Summer Days and Summer Nights album, vintage vinyl today. Take the Beach Boys back into the sun and surf with 12 original tracks and exclusive compositions by the group and a single instrumental. Critics at the time thought it was a decent enough album, loaded with their proud pop songs, but obviously fell short of the later Pet Sounds album. Here's Carl Wilson's Girl Don't Tell Me.

Beach Boys can't do a summer show without the Beach Boys, can you? Of course you can't. You, the music, and Bob 60 Splash. Absolutely. Grant Patching, two songs for you, back to back. Two to get you right.

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Not sure whether he's one of our famous local patching boys across the estuary there. Anyway, the two songs were Dandelion, The Other Side of We Love You, and I'm a King Bee from the Rolling Stones Volume Number 1. Fabulous stuff too. 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Sounds of Summer right here on your Bob 60 Splash. What about this from the Yardbirds with Jimmy Page and White Summer, instrumentally yours.

Jimmy Page with the Yardbirds there, and an extract of White Summer, as we do Sounds of Summer here on your Bob 60s Splash. The Ventures today are spotlight artists, a group of guys, Bob Bogle, Nuki Edwards, Mel Taylor and Don Wilson, formed in Tacoma in Washington and are credited with popularizing the electric guitar. Taking the 1954 Johnny Smith jazz number Walk Don't Run, they turned it into a massive hit with over 100 million sales, resulting in the Ventures becoming the best instrumental group of all time. Here's another Sound of Summer. This is the Ventures' Beyond the Reef. Let that water wash over you, baby, as we do it with the Ventures Spotlight Artists.

0: sun, sea, sand, smiles and ice cream. The Ventures today are our spotlight artist here on The Splash as we do Sounds of Summer.
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0: 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Well, the Pam's company made a few jingles. This one for Braniff.

0: Wait till summer comes along. It's here, it's here. And the Kinks on the show.
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0: A snippet of a song coming up based on his family's coal mining experience. Mel Travers composed and recorded the song with the lyric, "You load 16 tons and what do you get?" in 1946. Over 24 versions have been recorded, many in foreign languages, and Tennessee Ernie Ford's being the most popular in 1955, selling 2 million copies.
3: Some people say a man is made out of mud. A poor man's made out of muscle and blood and skin and bones. A mind that's weak and a back that's strong.

0: the company store.
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2: Just a tiny snippet of Tennessee Ernie Ford and 16 tons. 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Hey, time to do it. A little bit more summer sound. Instrumental yours with the Saints and Sandstorm.

good few instrumentals in the show today as we do Sounds of Summer. And back to the Beach Boys Summer Days and Summer Nights album, Vintage Vinyl on Capitol today. The album reflects the California sun surf with a sprinkling of romance and a fast car or two. The Beach Boys, under Brian Wilson's leadership, took the band to great heights. Side to Capitol, they remained with the label until the end of the decade. The summer theme was to linger with the release of the multi-platinum album Sounds of Summer, the very best of the Beach Boys in 2024. But a track from our Summer Days and Summer Nights, the final one today, Salt Lake City.

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0: You are right there, mate. Yes, you are. As we do it, Sounds of Summer. Ventures today are our spotlight artist, one of the first outfits to use fuzz and flanging effects on a 12-string guitar. The Ventures produced a unique sound and were to influence many musicians, gaining them the moniker of the band that launched a thousand bands. The outfit falling out of favor in their homeland in the 1970s, the Ventures were revered in Japan, where they toured regularly. Here's our final offering from them in the background, Hawaii 5-0. The Ventures, Spotlight Artists on The Splash.

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1: Beat. The Beats with Bob.
0: Here we are. We've finally got there. Contest number 69, just for the fun of it. The first clue, the beats are from a track recorded for the group's Sunflower album. The second clue, composed by Brian and Murray Wilson, father of Brian, Carl and Dennis. And the final clue last week, an understated number. It found its way into the chart at number 6 in the UK. The drum beats kind of sounded like this. Short but sweet. There you go. Any ideas on that one? Yes, you did. A lot of people got it. We say hi to John Bassett, Val Totman, and Nick Jenkins, also the Golden Hen, Big John up there in Durham, and Horst, Stephanie, get it right, Bob, Fantini. It was this. The Beach Boys, yet again, Sounds of Summer, and Breakaway.

Give the old Beach Boys an airing today as Sounds of Summer. There it was. The Beat the Beats answer to number 69 and Breakaway. Well done to you if you managed that one. Number 70, fancy a little go at that, do you? Just for the heck of it. I'll play the beats first, shall I? Oh-ho-ho-ho! What do you reckon on that, then? The first clue, the beats are from a song by a British group that had their first hit in 1963. Those were the beats. Any ideas? Catch us up on social media if you can do that one. Not that tough. Meantime, it is time to do our obligatory reggae track from the Silvertones.

0: but there's something very primitive about some of the reggae tracks. Must have been recorded in the most primitive of studios on a Civic or a Grundig TK-14 or something like that. Excellent stuff. Anyway, Silvertones and Bluebirds Flying Over. Hi to Cameron Hodges. Couple of songs coming up for you.
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0: Yeah, sounds of summer. This sounds good to me. From Diana Ross and the Supremes and Temptations. Love.

0: Two from you today for Cameron Hodges. Diana Ross, Supremes and Temptations, A Place in the Sun, original 45. Are the Shangri-Las. They remember Walking in the Sand, do you? Time to do our cover lover spot. This is by the Sand Show Band and another song that we know from the Beach Boys.
1: Cover lover.

0: Satin Show Band. They were big in Ireland and toured around, and there's their cover of Help Me Rhonda. Okay, let's do new music. Love and Exploring Confusion Emotions is Preston Pablo's thing. The award-winning Canadian from Timmins, Ontario, is of Filipino and Ukrainian ancestry. Learning drums as a child at the age of 17, he released his debut, OMO, and has had since multiple success in his homeland. We're playing Dive from his new four-track EP, Almost Always.
1: And now, the pick of the week.

It's on Gone, a cover of the 1951 song by Bell Sisters. Yeah. Getting out of here with 101 strings. They were a 128 to 141 piece orchestra that formed in 1957. This is their rather nice Malibu Sun, as we've done Sounds of Summer on the Splash. Better say hi to Heather Everett, Palomino Petridis, Cynthia Holder, and Herbie Young. Very nice to hear from you. Thank you for being there. Back to normal next week. Yeah, see what the sun does, though. Live from our Thames Estuary studios, of course. Bob 60 Splash is a Red Sounds Radio production. Look forward to seeing you next time. You take special care. And as usual, it's over to you and out from me.

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1: Government's apologised to the family of PC Andrew Harper as two of his killers remain eligible for early release. Justice Secretary Alex Norris has acknowledged the decision had created harm, but says the alternative was seeing prisons cease to function. Gianni Infantino's backtrack on plans to sell stakes in a World Cup company to private investors has been called absolutely necessary. FIFA's Chief of Global Football Development, Arsene Wenger, has made the statement a week after reports of the plans first emerged. NHS staff are facing a rise in racist treatments from patients. The Society of Radiographers reports staff being called monkeys and dirty foreigners. Their spokesperson, Leandra Archer, says this is becoming far too common.
2: There's a normalisation of racism within society at the minute. I think people are being empowered to be racist.
1: And it's results day for Scottish pupils, as a record number of passes at National 5 level have been recorded. That's the latest from Radio News Hub. I'm Holly Hughes.
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5: And a very good afternoon. It's 2 minutes past one. Welcome to Tuesday. Well, a mostly dry day, as I can vouchsafe, as I came up on the bus to Herne Bay a little while ago. Plenty of sunny spells, the sunshine turning hazy through the afternoon with the increasing chance of an isolated shower in the east. Another warm and humid feeling a day today with light winds and a top temperature, wait for this, 28 degrees Celsius. The next high tide will be at 4:46 this afternoon at just over 5 metres, and then at 5 past 11 tonight, the next low tide at 0.79 metres.
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5: Well, I'm live in the studio this afternoon. You could say, in the words of Amazulu, that I am excitable.

Baby, you're so excited. I've been called far, far worse over the years. Well, it's lovely to be here. Also, of course, sitting in the studio, I have to listen to what you're listening to this afternoon. And, well, let's put it this way. We've got a very fine 3 hours ahead. Great to have your company, Chris Deasy, 94.6 Cabin FM. What we're going to do between now and 4 o'clock? Well, we will find out what's happening in and around Herne Bay. I know we had a committee meeting yesterday, and the big train that was running through Herne Bay last week, why only 1 week? Anybody's listening. I think it should be a permanent. I mean, maybe actually all the way from Canterbury. That'd be a nice way to come in, wouldn't it? But no, that was a huge success as part of the Herne Bay Festival. I'll fill you in on that about 1:30 this afternoon. And keep you up to date as well with what's happening in the world of movies. This, by the way, if you're a regular listener. On Saturday afternoons, 4 till 6, to Cabin at the Movies, you'll know that this is the love theme from St. Elmo's Fire, from around the same time that Amber Zulu were excitable in the charts. In the mid-1980s. We'll also find out what was number one in the charts this week. From 1962, 1974, and 1986. That'll be about 3:30 this afternoon. We'll find out what happened on this very day, on the 4th of August in history. Maybe a few quiz questions to keep you motivated in the heat this afternoon. And at about 2:30, we'll take a look at some celebrity birthdays for the 4th of August. If you want to get in touch, studio@cabin.fm. If it is your birthday today, or you have an important anniversary, or you want to tell us all about the big train, or the small train, that was running through Herne Bay last week as part of the festival, just get in touch. I'm with you between now and 4 o'clock.

0: Too Many Nights, 220 Kid and J.C. Stewart. Well, on this day, wait for this now, 1821, one of America's most famous magazines, the Saturday Evening Post, published its first edition on this very day, the 4th of August. Over the next century, it became a household name, famous for its covers by illustrator Norman Rockwell and for publishing stories by writers including F. Scott Fitzgerald and Stephen King. And at its height, it reached millions of readers every week, almost as many listeners as we have here on 94.6 Cabin FM.
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0: But I promise not to say anything else that is something stupid this afternoon. Robbie Williams and Nicole Kidman from 2001.

0: not exactly Frank and Nancy. It's Robbie Williams and Nicole Kidman. I think that was the Christmas number one, 2001. Something Stupid. Well, congratulations to Fred Jack, Jacob Bulls, and to Miles Horton from the Whitstable School, who won the English Schools Team Championship in golf. That was just the other week, so congratulations to the three of you and everybody else who took part. Plenty of community news. I'll be sharing that this afternoon. And as I say, don't hesitate to get in touch. If you have any news you want me to read out on air, studio@cabin.fm.
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0: We're going to go back to 1970. Bob and Marcia.

Father. Good to hear that one again. Bob and Marcy, going back to 1970. Young, Gifted and Black. You're listening to Cabin FM, 22 minutes past one. Well, I hope that you're well. Of course, a lot of people, as I know from walking along yesterday, we had a committee meeting yesterday at about 6:30, and I may have bought an ice cream. I may have got two scoops as well, and it was mint choc chip, in case you're wondering. And that was yesterday afternoon, and it was in Yorkshire with one of my children last week, and had a rather nice time going around Scarborough this time last week. And thanks to John Bailey for filling in for me as I was enjoying another seaside town. I obviously can't get away from them. And had a lovely time back in Canterbury. One of my other daughters came with me on Sunday. We saw Billy Lyre at in Canterbury. I first saw one of my English teachers from school, probably when I was her age, sometime around 1987, showed us that in like three or four parts, because I think the film was longer than the school lessons, and it made a big impact. And Terminus, which was John Schlesinger's documentary, 24 hours in the life of Waterloo Station. It was made in 1961. Gosh, it has dated so much. And Hugh Raggett, who was the editor of Terminus back in 1961, introduced both of the screenings on Sunday afternoon. So that was a real privilege. So lots going on. I'll keep you updated with everything going on in and around the bay between now and 4 o'clock, including at about 1:30, we'll find out some more information about what's still to come at the Herne Bay Festival. But we're going to go back to the 90s first. Everything But the Girl. This is Missing.

0: Miss You, Everything But The Girl, going back to 1994. And I think I did drop a bombshell there by saying that I had two scoops, not just any old two scoops of mint choc chip. See, some people will say, "Ooh, that's a lovely flavour." Other people would say, "You could never get me to eat one, let alone two." But I'm very lucky with my children because they hate mint. Probably because I like it so much. I'm always safe. They never want to have any of my ice cream. But there we go. That was very nice yesterday, walking along the bay. On a very hot, in this case, Tuesday, he says, from an air-conditioned studio. Hope that you're well, whatever you're doing in or around Herne Bay. We've got the sports news coming up.
1: 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Luxurious spa retreat, serene pools, dynamic gym spaces and vibrant social areas for the whole family. Elevate your everyday.
2: Jordan Henderson has joined Chelsea on a two-year deal following his departure from Brentford. He says it was an opportunity he couldn't turn down, adding he's admired boss Xabi Alonso for some time. It's also reported an agreement's been reached for Trevor Chalobah to join Serie A side Como for £25 million plus £5 million in add-ons. Elsewhere, Celtic have kicked off their title defence with a 1-0 win against Dundee in the Scottish Premiership. Emma Raducanu's ongoing stress fracture will force her to miss the US Open. The British number one suffered the injury to her right lower leg during the grass court season and made a late decision to pull out of Wimbledon. In other tennis news, Serena and Venus Williams have been handed a doubles wildcard for this month's Cincinnati Open. And a Scottish para-athlete has said she had to stay composed when her first gold victory at the Commonwealth Games was overturned.
3: Going to bed that night not knowing when the rerun was going to happen, but also kind of keep my emotions at bay so that I could have the energy to go out there and do it again.
2: That's wheelchair racer Melanie Woods, who was named the Outstanding Athlete of Glasgow 2026 after claiming two gold medals on home soil.
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0: And this is the Olario Speedwagon track, Bastille, featuring the London Contemporary Orchestra. Oh,

0: that beautiful or what? Can't fight this feeling. Bastille featuring the London Contemporary Orchestra. Wasn't that used in an advert?
1: Time for today's What's On at the Herne Bay Festival official guide. Over 3 weeks in July and August, the programme is packed. Seaside fun and more for adults, for children, for everyone.
0: And it is 1:33. Well, let's take a look. So we had the land train that was running last week, the Doctor Who Trail, family fun, mainly kids, it says here. I'm not so sure myself. That'll be at the Seaside Museum. It started on the 18th of July and it runs up until the 16th of August. So you've got a little while to go, another 12 days or so. 11 till 4 every day. Travel back in time with our Dalek Trail. Look around the museum for clues. And if you crack the code, you'll become Doctor Who's assistant. And there's a prize available for all code breakers. Children under 16 go free. My younger self would have been very excited about that. I did encounter a Dalek last week when I was away, but that's another story I'll share with you later. We also have the Herne Bay Cartoon Festival 2026 exhibition. This is at Beach Creative. So if you're interested, there's a two-week exhibition of cartoons. It started on Friday, that was the 31st, and it runs up until the 13th of August. So again, you've got another week or more, 10 till 4, Tuesday, Wednesday, Thursday, Friday, Saturday, and Sunday. A two-week exhibition of cartoons by the Professional Cartoonist Organisation at Beach Creative, including two cartoon workshops supporting a nominated charity by the PCO. Also, there's Cartoon Live in the Bandstand, where 17 easels will be set out and cartoons drawn during the afternoon, including two caricaturists drawing passers-by. And the cartoonists decided to call their event Look on the Bright Side. So that's the Herne Bay Cartoon Festival. And a couple more. We got the Beginner's Guitar Workshop. That started only yesterday on the 3rd of August. A fantastic introduction to learning the guitar with Richard Rosser, a professional acoustic and electric guitarist and experienced educator. You can learn a variety of songs, styles with an introduction to the basics of music notation. And Richard has many years' experience teaching and lecturing, or teachering indeed, at both school and university level, and he's given many workshops as a visiting teacher, and it's for ages 10 plus, and that's from 10:30 until 11:30, Monday, Tuesday, Wednesday, Thursday, Friday, August the 3rd, and again, and August the 7th at Beach Creative, the Beginner's Guitar Workshop. And one more for the time being, if ukuleles are your thing, well, that was, now let me just check. Is that still, you might be in for a treat. 1:30. Just finished 12:30 till 1:30. So there we are. If you pop along right now to Mims, up the creek, the ensemble, Mortimer Street, you may have just missed it. A fun lunchtime sing-along of your favourite songs. There we are. Literally taking place as we speak. And finally, Knit and Natter as well. That has also been running today. And the Seashore Safari at Reculver, also today, at the King Ethelbert Pub, and also today at the Herne Bay Library, Read to the Beat, and that's educational fun. Reading to the Beat is this year's summer reading challenge that also took place today. So plenty happening in and around Herne Bay as part of the Herne Bay Festival.
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0: So all very exciting, we've got Clean Bandit featuring Yaen Dor. 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

0: From Higher to the Greenwich Foot Tunnel, which opened on this day, 1902. It officially opened on this day beneath the River Thames, so maybe more lower and lower than higher and higher. Stretching around 370 metres, it was built so that dock workers could safely cross between Greenwich and the Isle of Dogs without relying on ferries. And then more than 120 years later, it is still used by thousands of walkers and cyclists every day. And it's one of London's hidden engineering gems. We'll keep you up to date with all sorts of news relating to this very day in history.
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Cast and Flying, for that we go back to 1996. I'll keep you up to date, of course, throughout this afternoon on what's happening in and around the Bay. We don't forget, 20 past three, we'll find out what's happening at the Cavernous Cinema. The Odyssey and Spider-Man might well be coming up. And also, of course, some quiz questions relating to this day in history. And at 2:30, we got some birthdays. I was somewhere, might have been in Yorkshire last week, maybe I was in the supermarket, and I heard this song, and it happened to appear on the playlist for this afternoon. Rock Lobster, as we go back to the late 70s, the B-52s.

wonderfully eccentric. I'm not just talking about myself, but apparently when John Lennon heard that, Rock Lobster from the B-52s, he thought it sounded just like his wife Yoko Ono. And he said that hearing it in a club inspired him to end his five-year musical break and record again. While apparently vacationing at a club in Bermuda in 1980. Make up your own mind. Well, it's summertime, and it was on this day, 1984. I do remember this. At the Los Angeles Olympic Games, Carl Lewis, the American sprinter, won the 100 meters in 9.99.

0: Body to buddy. Body to body, even. That's Samantha Mumba with Shades, of course, of David Bowie. Well, we've got another 2 hours to go. Danny will be here at four. Looking forward to having the first chat in the studio with Danny in a good few months, since about April. And over the course of the next 2 hours, so birthdays in about half an hour, we'll take a look at some other events from this day, the 4th of August, in history. If you want to get in touch, it's studio@cabin.fm. We'll find out about the movies. That'll be about 20 past three this afternoon. And Odyssey, Down the World, and spider webs as well might be coming into that. And also, of course, if you want to get in touch, as I say, studio@cabin.fm. Some rather terrific music from across the decades, including at 3:30 this afternoon. We'll take a look back to find out what was number one in the charts this week in 1962, in 1974, and in 1986. And well, no prizes if you want to have a look ahead and see what top bangers are coming up this afternoon. But speaking of bangers, straight after the news at 2 o'clock this afternoon, an 80s classic from Eddie Grant.
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The imposing,

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3: Tory leader Kemi Badenoch has criticised the government's prisons early release scheme. It comes after the Justice Secretary apologised to the family of PC Andrew Harper, as two of his killers remain eligible for early release.
4: I'm here, out with police. I see the hard work they do. The idea that one of their killers will be out on early release, or some of their killers, I should say, out on early release, is horrific.
3: The 28-year-old police officer sustained fatal injuries after being dragged down a country road by three teenagers fleeing the scene of a burglary in a car in 2019. Fires are being deliberately started on a mountain in Wales. That's according to South Wales Fire and Rescue Service, who've been tackling the major incident, Ferndale Wildfire, in the Rhondda Valley since Saturday. And the results for Scottish pupils exams are in, and almost 8,000 more have passed National Level 5 than last year. Scotland's Education Secretary has called the results incredibly positive. That's the latest from Radio News Hub. I'm Holly Hughes.
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9: And it is a couple of minutes past two. Well, as we know, plenty of sunny spells today. There is the increasing chance of an isolated shower in the east, but a warm and humid day, light winds, a top temp of 28 Celsius tonight. Sunny spells through the evening, but a few showers are possible, mostly dry overnight, with any showers tending to fade as we head towards dawn, but we'll stay warm and a top temperature overnight of 17 Celsius. The next high tide will be at 4:46 at just over 5 metres. The next low tide at 0.79 metres will be at 5 past 11 this evening.
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And that's Eddie Grant on Cabin FM. Give Me Hope, Joanna, back in 1988. I remember it when that was in the charts. Well, welcome to the second hour. Between now and 4 o'clock, we've got plenty of news about what's happening in and around Herne Bay, what happened on this day, the 4th of August in history. And we'll be finding out events at the South Quay Shed at about 2:30 this afternoon, some birthdays, and of course, film news in the final hour at about 20 past three this afternoon as well. But plenty of good tunes, including this one, Lewis Capaldi on Cabin FM. 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

0: Oh, I can't hold that note. Bill Withers did something very similar and lovely. Lovely day. That's about as much as I can do. If comedy is your thing, don't look at me. Tomorrow night, Wednesday the 5th of August, Tony Law and Neil McFarlane. They'll be performing at the Around the Bends Comedy Club. The bar will be open from 6 and Neil and Tony will be on from 8. That'll cost you £11. Just go to roundthebendscomedyclub.co.uk and follow the links. And they always meet on the first Wednesday of the month. And this is at the around Hampton Bay, isn't it? At the end of Whitstable Road at the Hun Bay Bends, the Round the Bends Comedy Club. And just go along and follow, as I say, the information available at the website. But Tony Law, Neil McFarlane at 8 o'clock tomorrow evening at Hampton Bay Park, Whitstable Road in Hun Bay.
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0: So from Miami to Ibiza, maybe Hun Bay somewhere.

0: From Miami to Ibiza, the Swedish House Mafia, I would not mess with them, and Tiny Tempah as well. Well, I mentioned the 1984 Olympics. In 1992 on this day, it was an Olympic first for badminton. The Barcelona Olympics made history by introducing badminton as a full medal sport for the first time. Now, Indonesia dominated the singles competitions while South Korea claimed both doubles titles, helping establish badminton as one of the Olympic Games' fastest and most exciting sports. And I do remember, I mean, I'm not Olympic quality badminton. I think I played badminton once, and that was summer 1989. So, it wasn't to try and qualify in 92. But I think my parents, who I know are remembering, so shout out to them. And we were on holiday in West Wales, as we often did in those days. And we were staying in Pembrokeshire, and a series of guest houses. And I think we were the only ones occupying any of them. So there was all this whole badminton court outside. And the very non-sporty me did, for a few days, pick up the bat and the shuttlecock and had a good time. Summer 1989, there you go. But we'll be playing some music from across the decades, including after the ad break, we got the Stylistics. And I saw the Stylistics, pretty sure mostly the original lineup, in Margate back in 2018. So looking forward to Can't Give You Anything But My Love, in brackets, in, oh, I would say, all of about 2 minutes' time.
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And that's the Stylistics, going back to the 70s. And, well, on this day, wait for this now, two events in 1994. Astronomers announced the discovery of Galaxy Dwingaloo 1, a previously unknown galaxy hidden behind the dust and stars of our own Milky Way. Now, it had remained invisible to optical telescopes for centuries and was only detected using radio astronomy, reminding us that the universe still holds many secrets. But from the sublime to the ridiculous, because on the same day, one of the more, shall we say, unusual news stories of the decade occurred when a lorry carrying 24 million honeybees overturned on a New York highway near the Tappan Zee Bridge, which also appropriately rhymes. Emergency crews, helped by local beekeepers, worked for hours to recover the swarms, and thankfully, most of the bees survived the accident and were eventually returned to their hives. So there we are, a sigh of relief in 1994. And in 2015, okay, on this day, now, in one of the most unexpected celebrity announcements, Kermit the Frog and Miss Piggy revealed on social media that they had ended their long-running relationship. And the tongue-in-cheek announcement? Delighted fans, why? And cleverly promoted the return of the Muppets television series. I feel I should be playing Breaking Up Is Hard to Do by Neil Sedaka. Might be tempted later on. We might be playing Poor Little Fool by Ricky Nelson for a particular reason related to this day in history. Keep you guessing. That'll be coming up in the next 10 minutes or so. But first, back to the end of the 80s, an Aerosmith, Love in an Elevator.

0: Aerosmith going back to the 80s, Love in an Elevator. I suppose you should maybe consider breaking up in an elevator because it lets you down gently. And I suppose you could say that, well, I'm afraid of elevators. Yes, I've been taking steps to avoid them. Yeah, and also, good puns are like broken elevators. They never let you down. And, don't start an argument with somebody you love in an elevator because you can be wrong on so many levels.
1: 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A season of concerts from some of the country's best tribute acts.
2: Ed Sheeran's been convicted and fined by a court after accidentally failing to insure his classic Aston Martin while it was being restored and converted to an electric car. The 35-year-old singer-songwriter handed over the silver 1966 car for an overhaul in 2021 and has not sat behind the wheel of the vehicle since. But in December last year, the DVLA spotted Sheeran hadn't paid for insurance over that period. Ariana Grande says her decision to take a break from the spotlight is not a reactive or impulsive thing and has been planned for a long time. The 33-year-old singer announced she'll take a break from public life after she wraps up her current tour and has dropped out of the upcoming London revival of the Stephen Sondheim musical Sunday in the Park with George. And Strictly Come Dancing judge Craig Revel Horwood has revealed he was stabbed and strip searched during a holiday in Spain. The 61-year-old dancer says he also had jewellery stolen during the stabbing in Madrid before he was searched for drugs on his way out of the country.
1: Summer Nights on Herne Bay Pier. Tell me more. A season of summer concerts from some of the country's best tribute acts, along with brilliant local bands and free entertainment.
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0: Sam Smith, How Do You Sleep? I sleep by telling very, very, very bad puns.

0: Sam Smith and How Do You Sleep? And know that the rumours are not true that I wanted to start my children in the elevator business because I thought it was a good way to raise my kids.
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0: And it is 2:33. Well, the August quiz night, I like to think that I take some personal responsibility for this. It is sold out at 7 o'clock on Friday night. So if you're going, good luck. I know there'll be tasty food and flowing drinks, epic prizes and an unbeatable atmosphere. But it's sold out. That'll be this coming Friday. So that's good news. But the charity Mamma Mia night is taking place at the end of this month. There's about 50 seats available, so unlike August Quiz Night, book now, or you might find that sold out. That will be Friday the 28th at Whitstable Harbour, a fantastic evening of disco music and fundraising, organised by the League of Friends of the Kent and Canterbury Hospital, with all proceeds going to the radiotherapy appeal at the hospital. So you can dance the night away with the brilliant Absolute ABBA Girls performing all of your favourite hits, followed by a night of classic disco tunes, guaranteed to keep the dance floor full, or the dance floor full, as I was about to say. And on Friday the 18th of September, it's the Comedy Club. They've handpicked four of the favourite five-star laughter makers on the UK circuit and brought them together in one full show. So this will be Friday the 18th of September. It starts at 8:30 at the South Quay Shed. And you've got Tom Towle, who'll be bringing razor-sharp storytelling, quick-fire crowd work, and brilliantly relatable observations to the stage, earning a reputation as one of the country's most naturally engaging performers. There's also Blank Peng, making her mark as one of the country's most distinctive and compelling new comedy talents. And Richard Morton, a British stand-up comedian known for his energetic stage presence and sharp observational humour. And Michael Akadiri, a British stand-up comedian and qualified medical doctor, whose work bridges the worlds of healthcare and comedy. Drawing on his experience in the NHS, he delivers observational stand-up that explores medicine, modern life and cultural identity with sharp wit and engaging storytelling. So that's all coming up. Book now on Friday the 18th of September at 8:30 p.m. Just go to ticketsource.com/south-key-shed and follow all the links to find out what is happening at the South Key Shed.
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0: And we got Ricky Nelson. And there's a reason. Poor little fool. Feel this could be my life story.

Bomb. The Billboard Hot 100 chart was published for the very first time on this day, creating what would become America's definitive singles chart. That was on this day in 1958. And the very first number one was Poor Little Fool. You just heard it, by Ricky Nelson, launching a chart that has since chronicled the changing face of popular music for more than six decades. And also on this day in history, well, Percy Shelley was born a little bit before the Billboard Hot 100 was first composed. In 1792, Percy Shelley, one of the great English romantic poets, he wrote powerful and imaginative works, including Adonai and Prometheus Unbound. His poetry explored freedom, love, and the power of nature. And although he wasn't widely appreciated during his lifetime, he is now regarded as one of Britain's greatest literary figures. And I didn't know this. He was also married to Mary Shelley, author of Frankenstein. Louis Vuitton was born on this day in 1821, the French craftsman who founded what would become one of the world's most famous luxury brands. He began by making beautifully designed travel trunks that were lighter, stronger, and stackable, perfect for the growing age of rail travel. And more than 170 years later, the Louis Vuitton name remains one of the world's leading fashion houses. And mathematician John Venn was born today, and his name lives on through the Venn diagram, who's, you know, those overlapping circles, I remember doing those in school, used to show how different groups or ideas relate to one another. So whether in schools or universities or business meetings, Venn diagrams are still one of the simplest and most effective ways of explaining complex ideas. I mean, so we've all drawn one, even if we didn't know who had invented it. And on this day, 1901, jazz legend Louis Armstrong was born in New Orleans. Nicknamed Satchmo, he transformed jazz with his dazzling trumpet playing, his unmistakable gravelly voice, and infectious personality. Classics such as What a Wonderful World, Hello Dolly, and When the Saints Go Marching In have made him one of the most loved musicians of all time.

Oh yeah, the gravelly voice, Satchmo. That's What a Wonderful World, also used in the film Good Morning Vietnam, of course, in 1987. Born in 1900, so a year before Satchmo, Queen Elizabeth, the Queen Mother. And as the wife of King George VI, she famously remained in London during the Blitz, refusing to leave, while ordinary Londoners faced the bombing. And then following the King's death in 1952, she became simply known as the Queen Mother, living to the remarkable age of 101. Billy Bob Thornton was born on this day in 1955, the actor, writer and director. He won an Academy Award for writing Sling Blade, which I saw at the cinema when it came out. He also starred and has appeared in films including Armageddon, Monsters Ball, Love Actually. Yeah, he played the American president in that, didn't he? And there was a bit of a bust up with Hugh Grant as the British Prime Minister, and also for the TV series Fargo. Known for playing quirky and complex characters, one of Hollywood's most distinctive performers, and born on this day in 1961 in Honolulu, Hawaii. Barack Obama became the 44th president of the United States, and in 2008, the first African American elected to the office. His message of hope and change inspired millions around the world, and since leaving office, he has remained active through the Obama Foundation, and he continues to write and speak on leadership, democracy, and public service. And this song was famously used during his 2008 campaign. Signed, sealed, delivered, I'm Yours, this on Cabin FM, taking us up to the ad break. Stevie Wonder.

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7: 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We have a Dua Lipa connection.

Dance the Night, of course, from the film Barbie, because it was on this day, 1983, director, writer and actress Greta Gerwig was born. She's become one of the most celebrated filmmakers of her generation. She earned Oscar nominations for Lady Bird and Little Women, and then achieved global success with Barbie, from which that track is from 2023, which became the highest grossing film, or certainly one of them, of all time. Her work combines humour, emotion and sharp observations about modern life, making Greta Gerwig one of Hollywood's most influential directors. Also, Meghan, Duchess of Sussex, Meghan Markle, didn't realise she shared a birthday with the Queen Mother, but albeit 81 years apart. And also, Dennis Lehane, born in 1965 on this day, the American crime writer. His gripping novels have inspired all sorts of films, including one of my favourites, Mystic River, which Clint Eastwood directed in, 2003? Also, Gone Baby Gone, which was directed by Ben Affleck, and Shutter Island, which I will be seeing at one of the cinemas in Kent a bit later this summer, directed by Martin Scorsese and starring Leonardo DiCaprio and Dennis Lehane, certainly widely regarded as one of the finest crime writers of modern times. So those are some of the birthdays. If it is your birthday today, many happy returns. We've got Radiohead right now on Cabin FM. This is Lucky. This will take us up to the news at 3 o'clock.

0: Radiohead. And that's Lucky here on 94.6 Cavern FM. Don't forget, in the next hour, we'll find out what is showing at the Caverner. We'll have an odyssey, shall we say, in that direction. Also, what was number one in the charts this week from a given week in the 60s, 70s and 80s. And I'll be chatting with Danny shortly before 4 o'clock this afternoon. But Bobby, over to you.
1: 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I go to Chislett Primary School. 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I hope you have a good day and enjoy our music.
0: Thank you ever so much, Bobby. We've got some top tunes coming up, including after the news at 3 o'clock. Well, it is that time of year. We've got Boys, Summertime Love from Sabrina, and also some of the top tunes from across the decades between now and 4 o'clock.
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2: A 14-year-old boy has drowned after going into the water at a dock. The Metropolitan Police say officers were called just before 7pm on Monday to reports that a boy had entered the dock on the Isle of Dogs in East London. The boy was retrieved from the river at 10:30pm and pronounced dead. Kemi Badenoch criticised the government's prison's early release scheme.
3: The fact is the government had to be forced into this by me and so many other people bringing the victims out. They shouldn't have had to do that. And yet still, killers are going to be released, like the killers of PC Andrew Harper.
2: It follows a revision of plans to cut some prison sentences, with rapists, serious child sex offenders and grooming offenders now excluded. And 157 migrants have been capsized crossing the English Channel after the dinghy's engine caught on fire. 54 of the migrants have been taken to France on British Border Security Command boats. That's the latest from Radio News Hub. I'm Holly Hughes.
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7: So sunny spells throughout this evening, but a few showers are possible, but mostly dry overnight. And it'll stay warm with a minimum temperature of 17 degrees Celsius. Tomorrow, Wednesday, mostly dry with plenty of sunny spells. A few passing light showers are possible tomorrow, mainly during the morning, and turning increasingly breezy and feeling a little cooler with a maximum temperature of 25 degrees Celsius. The next high tide this afternoon will be at 4:46 at 5.03 metres. The next low tide at 5 minutes past 11 tonight at 0.79 metres.
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Remember that 1988, that made it to number 3 on the UK singles chart from Italy, Sabrina Salerno, first released a year earlier in the spring of 1987, and that's a boy's summertime love. Well, good afternoon. Welcome to the third hour. Chris Deasy with you until 4 o'clock this afternoon. We'll be finding out what's showing at the Cavernous Cinema, and that will be at about 20 past three this afternoon. Also finding out what's happening in and around the Bay, and also playing you some rather top tunes from across the decades, including what was number one in the charts this week from the 60s, 70s and 80s. And we've got, well, one of many sweet melodies right now, this on Cabin FM. It's Little Mix.

0: And literally a sweet melody. That's the title from Little Mix. Well, on this day, 1914, Britain entered the First World War after Germany declared war on Belgium. And Britain had guaranteed Belgium's neutrality under an international treaty. Britain declared war on Germany, 1914, on this day. And, well, I mentioned earlier, I will be playing Neil Sedaka shortly-ish, because I announced earlier Kermit and Miss Piggy split on this day in 2015. We're still reeling from that. But on the same day, somebody who perhaps had something to celebrate that day, Robert Downey Jr., because Forbes magazine named Robert Downey Jr. the world's highest paid actor, estimating his annual earnings at $80 million. I don't know what Kermit and Miss Piggy made of that. Much of that success came from his popular portrayal of Iron Man in the Marvel Cinematic Universe, helping to make him one of the biggest box office stars of the 21st century, just as he was, of course, in the 80s and indeed in the 90s. Also, see, what am I doing wrong? Rihanna became a billionaire on this day in 2021. Okay. I feel I need to go on a crash course here. But there were those 24 million bees that escaped on this day in 94. So, you know, you take the good with the bad. And also on this day in 1984, Purple Rain topped the charts. Prince's iconic album reached number one in the United States. It stayed there for an incredible 24 weeks. And the soundtrack to the film of the same name produced timeless hits, including When Doves Cry, Let's Go Crazy, and, of course, the title track Purple Rain, cementing Prince's status as one of music's true innovators.
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0: 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No promises. As we go back, can you believe it? 20 years. 3:13.

0: Shane Ward. No Promises. And he rose to fame as the winner of the second series of The X Factor. That would have been, what, 20 or more years ago now. Well, for Miss Piggy and for Kermit the Frog, we've got an appropriate track coming up, courtesy of Neil Sedaka, in, all of about a couple of minutes' time.
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And unmistakable Neil Sedaka, even when it was a track that he didn't perform but he wrote, you know, you just know that it's Neil Sedaka whose pen lies behind those fantastic doobie-doos. Neil Sedaka, and I know my mum's a huge fan of his music, and I also played, but just so I balance it out, Poor Little Fool, didn't I, earlier, from Ricky, not Ricky Martin, the other one. Ricky Nelson, there we go, about an hour ago, and my dad, I know, is a fan of that music as well. So it's time, as we always do around 20 past three on a Tuesday, to find out what's screening at the Kavanagh. Q Pearl, Q Dean.

So, if you go along to the Cavernous Cinema this very evening, well, you might want to go at 4:45, but don't forget I am on till 4 o'clock today. So obviously, make sure you get your priorities right. But there is 7:30, and that's when Jazzology is on. So, I don't know, it's your choice. But also 3:45 and 7:30 tomorrow, and the same times on Thursday, it's The Odyssey. Christopher Nolan's The Odyssey, an ambitious adaptation of Homer's epic that feels perfectly suited to his fascination with memory, identity and time. Matt Damon gives a superb performance as Odysseus, portraying him not as an invincible warrior, but as a damaged soldier trying to find his way home after the Trojan War. Nolan suggests that his greatest battle isn't with the Cyclops or the Sirens, but with the psychological scars of conflict and perhaps even his own guilt. Alongside the spectacle, we have Penelope defending Ithaca and Telemachus searching for the father he barely remembers. Visually, the film is magnificent, with Christopher Nolan once again favouring practical effects over CGI. If I have one reservation, it's that after so many modern interpretations or reinterpretations of The Odyssey, I was mentioning Taxi Driver last week, for example, this version feels slightly less revelatory than I was perhaps expecting, but nevertheless, it is a thoughtful, haunting epic about the long journey home and the way war changes us forever. And another big film that's out, which I saw when I was away in Yorkshire last week, Spider-Man Brand New Day. Might be going along with one of my children over the next few days. Spider-Man Brand New Day, you can catch that 4:45 and 8 o'clock tonight, also at 1:30, 4:45 and 8 o'clock tomorrow. Fighting crime full-time as Spider-Man in a world that doesn't remember him sparks a change in Peter Parker that he may not have the power to control. And the film that's showing tomorrow morning as part of the Kavanagh Film Club at 11 o'clock is Tuna, an elegant, old-fashioned crime thriller that feels like the sort of film Sidney Lumet might once have made. Leah Woodall plays Nicky, a gifted piano tuner with a rare hearing condition that allows him to detect the slightest imperfections in sound. When his mentor, played by Dustin Hoffman, falls on hard times, Nicky is drawn into a world of safe-cracking, where his extraordinary ear becomes an unlikely criminal asset. And like Baby Driver, the film places us inside its protagonist's sensory world, allowing us to experience both his remarkable gift and the sounds that overwhelm him. And although Nicky is fundamentally decent, he convinces himself he's only stealing from the super rich, making him an easy character to root for. It's a stylish, intelligent crime drama with a social conscience that combines suspense with a sympathetic portrait of disability. And it, forgive the pun, strikes all the right notes.

0: I'd forgotten that they were also an 80s band. I know a lot of my uni friends in the 90s were so into Crowded House, but that's from 1986. Don't Dream It's Over.
1: 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Luxurious spa retreat, serene pools, dynamic gym spaces and vibrant social areas for the whole family. Elevate your everyday.
2: FIFA's Chief of Global Football Development, Arsene Wenger, says Gianni Infantino's decision to withdraw from a plan to sell stakes in a World Cup company to private investors was absolutely necessary and beyond question. The former Arsenal manager has distanced himself from Infantino's decision, which has led to calls for him to resign. Meanwhile, the current Arsenal boss Mikel Arteta is remaining tight-lipped over transfer targets, despite reports of an initial bid for Newcastle captain Bruno Guimaraes being turned down.
3: We expect to have movements in the next few weeks, obviously, because we want to get better like anybody else, and you just can see the transfer market and our opponents, what we are doing. We won't sit still, and we are very ambitious what we want to do.
2: West Ham co-owner David Sullivan's been advised to stay away from the club's home matches by the London Stadium's landlord. It's after allegations of sexual misconduct, which he denies. And riders at the Tour de Femme have been subjected to extra clothing checks before today's stage. It's following claims some could be using extra padding in their bras to seek an aerodynamic advantage.
1: Cabin FM Sports News, brought to you with David Lloyd Clubs Herne Bay. Elevate your everyday.
0: The Imagine Dragons, Whatever It Takes.

do what it takes. Whatever it takes, the Imagine Dragons. Well, as ever, we take a look at this time on a Tuesday afternoon at what was number one in the charts this week in history. Well, born in Coventry in 1937, before moving to Australia as a child, Frank Ifield had all sorts of number one hits. He had three at least in 1962. He became a major recording star in Australia and New Zealand before returning to the UK in 1959, and that's when he had all of those hits. Famous for his signature yodeling technique, blended with pop and country music. And he had three consecutive number one singles. One of them was The Wayward Wind, one of them was Lovesick Blues, the other one in 1962. Well, if you can't remember this, well, I remember you.

And don't tell me that you weren't practicing your yodeling in the car or in the home, wherever you're listening to that. 1962, 12 years later, Rock Your Baby was written and produced by Harry Wayne Casey and Richard Finch of Casey and the Sunshine Band. This track now hit number one in the UK and in America, selling over 11 million copies worldwide. It's widely regarded as one of the very first commercial disco hits, characterised by George McRae's high falsetto vocals and a distinctive rhythm track. And the song earned George McRae a Grammy nomination for Best Male R&B Vocal Performance in 1975. Number one in the charts this week in 1974. A great summer tune on a sunny afternoon in Herne Bay. 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Rock Your Baby.

very much a foundational anthem for the disco era. George McRae, 1974, Rock Your Baby, and then 12 years after that, The Lady in Red became Christa Berg's signature song. It reached number one in the UK, in Canada, in Ireland, and lots of other countries. Number three in the US. And Christa Berg wrote the song about his wife, Diane, reflecting on the memory of seeing her for the first time and how men often fail to remember what their partners were wearing when they first met. And it remains one of the most recognisable love songs of the 1980s, also used in the film Working Girl from 1988. Christa Berg, number one this week.

0: I think this is the bit now where he tells his wife, Diane, that he loves her. We have to listen very, very carefully. Come on, Chris. Out with it. There we are. He said it. Well, talk about the lady in red. Look who's walked into the studio. It's only Danny.
1: Yeah, but I haven't got red on, and I'm not a lady, but far from that.
0: No, I know. Well, you always come in, whatever I'm playing, it sort of propels you in. We'll have a proper chat in a minute. We haven't spoken for about three... Anybody listening might be thinking, have they had a falling out?
1: Well, it wasn't much of one, but thank you for the bunch of flowers saying sorry.
0: I should have played You Don't Bring Me Flowers. Maybe next time.
1: Yeah, next time.
0: All right, we'll have a proper chat in a minute, but good to see Danny. And you're listening to Cabin FM.
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And we got Deacon Blue. We'll chat to Danny after this. This going back to the 90s is Your Town. That town, of course, being Herne Bay.

0: Deacon Blue on Cabin FM, your town. Say, Danny, great to see you again for the first time in a little while.
1: And you, Chris, and you.
0: Yeah, you had a good summer so far.
1: It's been a bit warm, hasn't it?
0: Yeah, well, I was in Yorkshire last week.
1: I saw you on holiday. And yeah. Have you brought me back my stick of rock?
0: No, I'll have to go back next year. or maybe next week, I don't know.
1: Actually, I can't get up to Yorkshire because I haven't got a passport now, so I didn't renew my passport, so I can't go to Yorkshire.
0: No. No, I'm thinking here, have there been some boundary changes since I last looked?
1: Yeah. Well, they still talk funny up there, do they?
0: Be careful, you're talking to a Welshman here. I will say this much, and be very careful how I put this, because we are live on a Tuesday, but I was in Scarborough in 2019, and I was staying in a hotel, and I was talking to the staff there, and they're often asking me, you know, pardon, because I realised I was the only person there who didn't have a Yorkshire accent. And I thought, that's a bit odd, but this is a holiday town. But I realised that those who worked in the hotels and the bars and the, you know, the ice cream shops and the people on holiday all sounded the same. And I realised that for a lot of people in Yorkshire, Scarborough is the best holiday destination.
1: Right.
0: So there was me thinking, I'm coming over from Canterbury and Herne Bay and, you know, East Kent. And I realised that if you live in Scarborough, you know, in North Yorkshire, why go further north than Scarborough? Because it is such an amazing destination.
1: Makes a lot of sense. I was going up to London on Saturday for the cricket. And the number of people getting the train down to the seaside, I can't tell you whether it was Herne Bay, Margate, Ramsgate, whatever, but there were tons of people, even more than going to London. So clearly we've got our own attraction as well.
0: Yeah, well, I have to say, because Herne Bay is just the same, just in case anyone's thinking, but Scarborough and Herne Bay, very similar in the sense that there are big cities a little further away, but they're properly self-contained seaside towns. Yeah. And you could literally spend a day or a whole week there and not be short of anything to do. There's even in Scarborough, there was the big wheel, like the Millennium Wheel on a much smaller scale.
1: Yeah,
0: I was in my element.
1: But, well, you must have missed the land train then.

0: hopefully it'll be back next year, and maybe on a longer basis.
1: And if they want to pick me up from outside my house on a Tuesday morning, take me here and take me back, I'll wave. Yeah. I'll wave at everybody going by.
0: But it's great. I did point out last week there was two things that could be improved. It was supposed to be one of these hop on and hop off, right? I didn't see too much hopping. I've got to say.
1: I heard that.
0: And that's wrong.
1: Yeah.
0: And the other improvement is they've got to have a buffet car.
1: Yeah, oh,
0: yes. That's for next time.
1: Well, I have to say, what I understand is that it was such a good experience. People were getting on at the pier, and rather than getting off at the next stop, they were just staying on till it did the full loop. Because why wouldn't you? Because it's the best thing that's happened in Herne Bay this summer. It's the land train.
0: I think it's, as soon as you mentioned it to somebody, and certainly those people I know in Canterbury, they were very jealous.
1: Yeah.
0: And for once, we had one up on them.
1: Yeah.
0: And I think it was a great, great success. Wow. And it sounded like Roger Gale had a lot to do with it.
1: Mm.
0: Good for him. And it's mainly to do with his efforts, I think, that it actually, I was going to say, got off the ground, but it didn't. It stayed where it was, thankfully.
1: Yeah. And I saw all the posts. No, it looked magnificent. And and your theme for today, what's that going to be?
0: My theme. I've forgotten now. No, I haven't. It's meeting places.
1: There we are.
0: So where do we meet? Places we meet, etc., etc.
1: Okay, well, I'm just looking what I can play in the last. We've got about a minute. I think we're going to go for the Lightning Tree. So that's a place to meet.
0: Settlers. That was a bit scary. I don't know, maybe you were too young. It used to be a TV programme.
1: Yeah.
0: And it was very, very scary.
1: Oh, well, there we are. Well, the best way to end. So I'm going to bow out on a scary note this afternoon. And Danny, great to see you again.
0: And you, mate.
1: And we will do this again.
0: Oh, we must.
1: In the very near future.

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1: Tory leader Kemi Badenoch has criticised the government's prisons early release scheme and offered her own suggestions.
2: We still need to build prisons, we need to remove foreign criminals, and we should do what Conservatives had planned to do 2 years ago, which Labour stopped, which is rent prison spaces from other countries.
1: It comes as the Justice Secretary has apologised to the family of PC Andrew Harper, as two of his killers remain eligible for early release. The 28-year-old police officer sustained fatal injuries after being dragged down a country road by three teenagers in a car back in 2019. A 14-year-old boy has drowned after going into the water near a dock. The Metropolitan Police say officers were called just before 7 p.m. on Monday to reports that the boy had entered the water on the Isle of Dogs. The boy was retrieved from the river at 10:30 and pronounced dead at the scene. NHS staff are facing a rise in racist treatment from patients. The Society of Radiographers reported staff being called insulting and racist names whilst at work. Their spokesperson, Leandre Archer, says this is becoming far too common.
3: There's a normalisation of racism within society at the minute. I think people are being empowered to be racist. So this has to be dealt with at the highest possible levels. We all have to take responsible for what we say publicly.
1: A dinghy carrying 157 migrants has capsized in the English Channel after its engine caught fire. They were rescued from the water by French vessels, aided by two British Border Security Command boats and an RLNI lifeboat. Around 54 people were taken back to France on the British vessels. Lionel Messi has donated money to help restore an area around Madrid hit by wildfires. The former Barcelona star donated €80,000 to the cause after widespread damage to land and property happened in the area. And the Scottish Greens have called for an end to an antiquated exam system. Recommendations supported by the Greens would see an end to exams for S4 pupils. That's the latest from Radio News Hub. I'm Matthew Dudley.
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6: Hello. A warm evening with some sunshine and just the outside chance of a shower. Many places missing these, though, and staying dry throughout the evening and night. Remaining warm and humid, especially in urban areas. Minimum temperature 17 degrees centigrade. The tide is high at 16.46 this evening, 5.0 metres, and the tide is low at 5 minutes past 11, 0.8 metres.
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Well, as the man said, welcome to Drive Time. Today being Tuesday, it's my turn, Danny Cooper. I'll be with you for the next couple of hours. And thank you, Chris, for the last couple of hours. Yes, I hadn't seen him for a couple of weeks, as you could tell. Anyway, I'm sure he missed me. What have we got? Well, we got travel, what's happened, what's happening, and what's to come, as well as the usual eclectic mix of half-decent music linked by today's theme, which is meeting places. You're going to get a full hour's worth if you can stick with it until our extra lap at 6 o'clock, but there's plenty of drive time to keep you happy, and I think we should start with this one.

Well, that sounds pretty fair, doesn't it? Meet me halfway. That was the Black Eyed Peas. And unfortunately, though, there are some people that like to live dangerously when they meet. For example, Fairport Convention.

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1: Well, we'll start with the buses as usual. I have to report the next 601 coming into C Street is 7 minutes late, as is the 600 going on to Greenhill and Whitstable. 602, next one out to Broomfield and Canterbury, is running 10 minutes late. It hasn't even started yet. Engineering works continue on the trains, and therefore there are none at Charing Cross or Waterloo East until Sunday week the 16th. At the moment, though, on South East trains, there's a normal service, no disruptions reported. But don't forget, if you're staying out late, check before you travel, because there's engineering works all over the place. That's about it for that. We'll do the roads in about 20 minutes. What is Salt, Benny King? They are. Did that help? Did you understand? Just to help you a little bit more, we've got Billy Joel. He's going to tell you all about Salt as well.
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0: Entertainment news on Cabin FM, brought to you by Herne Bay Pier, home of Summer Nights on the Pier. A season of concerts from some of the country's best tribute acts.
1: Ed Sheeran's been convicted and fined by a court after accidentally failing to insure his classic Aston Martin while it was being restored and converted to an electric car. The 35-year-old singer-songwriter handed over the silver 1966 car for an overhaul in 2021 and has not sat behind the wheel of the vehicle since. But in December last year, the DVLA spotted Sheeran hadn't paid for insurance over that period. Ariana Grande says her decision to take a break from the spotlight is not a reactive or impulsive thing and has been planned for a long time. The 33-year-old singer announced she'll take a break from public life after she wraps up her current tour and has dropped out of the upcoming London revival of the Stephen Sondheim musical Sunday in the Park with George. And Strictly Come Dancing judge Craig Revel Horwood has revealed he was stabbed and strip searched during a holiday in Spain. The 61-year-old dancer says he also had jewellery stolen during the stabbing in Madrid before he was searched for drugs on his way out of the country.
0: Summer nights on Herne Bay Pier. Tell me more. A season of summer concerts from some of the country's best tribute acts, along with brilliant local bands and free entertainment.
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Boy, that got your feet tapping, didn't it? That was the checkerboard squares with double cooking. It's a bit like, you know, you go to these posh restaurants and they do triple fried chips or something. You think these people would get it right first time, wouldn't you? I don't know about double cooking because I don't know what that means, but in the words of Katy Perry, amigo, bon appetit.

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1: Well, a quick look at what's going on there. 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Right, South Quay Shed, Friday, August the 7th, this coming Friday, we have a August quiz night. Ah, good month to have it. And then on Friday the 28th of August, we've got a charity Mamma Mia night in aid of the KNC Hospital League of Friends. There you are.
0: Experience the power of music and live performance at the King's Hall, Herne Bay and South Quay Shed, Whitstable Harbour. Hits from the 60s, the noughties and today across the bay, we are

That was shut up. That was Little Mix and Sweet Melody. Ah, now was it Unchained or Chained? I wonder. Coming up, the Righteous Brothers Unchained melody. Got to be one of the few songs where the title isn't mentioned in the lyrics. So if you can think of another one, I'd be interested to hear.

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1: Well, it's not unusual for this time of night, but we have congestion on the Ring Road in Canterbury between Pin Hill and Military Road, taking 10 minutes longer than it should to get through. Roads closed in addition to Shallop Road. We've got Reculver Road, Herne Bay, that's between Queen's Avenue and Hazenweir Drive, that's due to roadworks. And Castle Road, Whitstable, between Tankerton Road and Northwood Road, and that's due to water main works. Dartford Crossing, stop-to-start traffic, taking about 30 minutes longer than it should to get through. Not helped, I don't think, because there's congestion also on the M25 leading to the tunnel from Junction 3, the M20. M2, light traffic, no delays reported, and don't forget overnight road closures all this week, including the M2 and Dartford Crossing. Full list, Kent Live website. Right, we'll update that lot. In side two, we had, that was Matt Calmont and Butler. I like that. Yes, and as according to Snow Patrol, that's all you've got to say.
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1: Do you know, my Danettes have too much time on their hands. Vicky, one of the many Danettes, have come back from my suggestion that there aren't too many songs that don't have the title in the lyrics. After the Gold Rush, Neil Young. Yeah, Bubba O'Reilly, The Who, A Ballad of John and Yoko, and Bohemian Rhapsody, of course, and A Day in the Life, Then She Stopped. That's about right. Right, plenty on side two. We're going to meet in the park for the last two tracks. So, do that, and then I'll see you on the other side.

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2: Tory leader Kemi Badenoch has criticised the government's prison's early release scheme. It comes after the Justice Secretary had to apologise to the family of PC Andrew Harper, as two of his killers remain eligible for early release.
3: I'm here, out with police. I see the hard work they do. The idea that one of their killers will be out on early release, or some of their killers, I should say, out on early release, is horrific.
2: The 28-year-old police officer sustained fatal injuries in 2019. It was after he was dragged down a country road by three teenagers fleeing the scene of a burglary in a car. Four men have been arrested over an atrocious illegal large-scale dumping of waste at a site in Wigan. Residents near the Bolton House Road site have had to endure bad smells whilst a week-long fire caused nearby schools to close. Prime Minister Andy Burnham pledged organised waste crime would not be ignored on his watch. 157 migrants had been capsized crossing the English Channel after their dinghy's engine caught fire. 54 people have now been taken back to France on the British Border Security Command boat. It follows Reform UK's proposals to

0: use the Royal Navy to return them to France or Belgium under a plan they called Operation Fortress. Racist treatment at the NHS is on the rise. Workers have reported being called racist and insulting names whilst on shift. Leandra Archer is from the Society of Radiographers. She says staff are being forced to put up with it.
1: I think we all have to work together to eradicate this, not only in the workplace but in society. There is no place for racism in our profession, in our workplaces, or indeed in our society.
0: Several athletes are unaccounted for after the Commonwealth Games in Scotland. The Ugandan sporting news website NBS Sport said that four members of Uganda's boxing team have reportedly gone missing. They said the athletes did not join the rest of the delegation before the team's scheduled return on Tuesday. That's the latest from Radio News Hub. I'm Matthew Dudley.
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5: A warm evening with some sunshine and just the outside chance of a shower. Hooray! Many places missing these though. Boo. And staying dry throughout the evening and night. Remaining warm and humid, especially in urban areas. Minimum temperature 17 degrees centigrade tomorrow. Any showers first thing clearing to leave a drier day with sunny periods becoming prolonged. Notably cooler than and breezier than today, but nevertheless feeling warm in the strong sunshine. Maximum temperature 26 degrees centigrade. Low tide tonight is at 5 past 11, 0.8 metres. And the next high tide, as you missed the more recent one, is 5:15 in the morning, 4.8 metres.

That's Dusty. Hope she shows us her map. We'll never find it. But there you go. But it leads us ever so nicely, doesn't it, in our meeting places to this one. Well, the original was written and performed by Keane, and they got to number 3 in 2004. In actual fact, I read it was inspired by a childhood hangout spot near Battle down in East Sussex. Anyway, there you go. That's what I read. A cover by Lily Allen was used as a John Lewis Christmas advert, and that got to number 1 in 2013. And I can tell you that Rock Choir also did a half-decent version as well. So, it'll be our secret, but it'll only be somewhere we know. Shh.

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1: Well, Stagecoach did say last week that there's roadworks and closed roads all over the place affecting the bus services, and I think that's probably still the case this week. The next 601 coming into C Street is 8 minutes late. The 600 going on to Greenhill and Whitstable is 24 minutes late. 603 coming to the station is also 8 minutes late. The 602 to the station is only 7 minutes late. The rest of them, such as they are, seem to be okay. On the trains, there's a normal service locally. No disruptions reported, but don't forget, if you're staying out late, check before you travel. Engineering works, and the said engineering works mean no trains at Charing Cross or Waterloo East until Sunday week the 16th. There you go. Right, we'll do the roads in about 20 minutes or so. That was the Detroit Spinners. Could it be I'm falling in love? Well, Eagle Eye Cherry, he should know, because he's falling in love again.
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0: 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Luxurious spa retreat, serene pools, dynamic gym spaces and vibrant social areas for the whole family. 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
1: FIFA's Chief of Global Football Development, Arsene Wenger, says Gianni Infantino's decision to withdraw from a plan to sell stakes in a World Cup company to private investors was absolutely necessary and beyond question. The former Arsenal manager has distanced himself from Infantino's decision, which has led to calls for him to resign. Meanwhile, the current Arsenal boss Mikel Arteta is remaining tight-lipped over transfer targets, despite reports of an initial bid for Newcastle captain Bruno Guimaraes being turned down.
2: We expect to have movements in the next few weeks, obviously, because we want to get better like anybody else, and you just can't see the transfer market and our opponents, what we are doing. We won't sit still, and we are very ambitious what we want to do.
1: West Ham co-owner David Sullivan's been advised to stay away from the club's home matches by the London Stadium's landlord. It's after allegations of sexual misconduct, which he denies. And riders at the Tour de Femme have been subjected to extra clothing checks before today's stage. It's following claims some could be using extra padding in their bras to seek an aerodynamic advantage.
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Now, normally I'd be in agreement with Stevie Wonder, but I think for most of us, the last couple of days at least, we've been trying to find a place that isn't in the sun. We need a bit of shade at a certain age. Beth Hart next, No Place Like Home. Sounds like The Wizard of Oz.

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1: Cool, that was close. Hope she missed. The congestion we had before on the Ring Road is now cleared. It's moved to Wincheap, as taking 10 minutes longer than it should, as is St Peter's Place in Canterbury. That's also 10 minutes longer than it should take to get through. Island Road, Sturry, there's congestion on Sturry Hill, again 10 minutes longer than it should. Roads closed, they're still closed. Dartford Crossing, delays are now down to 20 minutes from 30. And that problem at the on the M25 at Junction 3 towards the tunnel is now cleared as well, so that's good. And M2 light traffic, no delays reported. And don't forget, if you're out late, check the road closures full list on Kent Live website. There you go. So that was Rihanna playing Russian Roulette, and we've got another Russian to see this out of the travel. Oh, those Russians.
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But when his drinking, lusting, and his hunger for power became known to more and more people, the demands to do something about

Yeah, I think we've all been there. Sandy Shaw. Right, we're nearly done, I think. We're on the last lap before the extra lap. Hopefully you can stay with me for that, because it's good, I promise you. Would I lie to you? No, of course not. If you have got to go, thanks for your company so far. And if you'll join me tomorrow for drive time, we got a new theme, Time's Up. So, to finish, we'll pop over to the Copa with Barry, and then I'll take you on a romantic trip down the Thames, and we'll watch the sun go down. See you on Extra Lap.

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2: Conservative Party leader Kemi Badenoch has criticised the government's prison early release scheme.
3: The fact is the government had to be forced into this by me and so many other people bringing the victims out. They shouldn't have had to do that. And yet still, killers are going to be released, like the killers of PC Andrew Harper.
2: It follows a revision of plans to cut some prison sentences, with rapists, serious child sex offenders and grooming offenders now excluded. Meanwhile, the Justice Secretary has apologised to the family of PC Andrew Harper, as two of his killers remain eligible for early release. As teens across Scotland receive their exam results today, the Scottish Government say they've absolutely not failed the working class children. That said, despite a sizeable gap between the richest and poorest in qualifications, even with a new record number of passes at National 5. And Lionel Messi has donated money to help restore an area around Madrid hit by wildfires. The former Barcelona star has donated €80,000. That's the latest here from Radio News Hub. I'm Matthew Dudley.
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2: Rain is likely to continue across the north with scattered showers elsewhere. Mostly dry across east and south of England, where another warm night is expected. Lows of around

I must play all that one day, just for your eternal pleasure. Right, okay, let's start, shall we? So, thank you for sticking with me, if you have, and if you haven't, welcome to Extra Lap with me, Danny Cooper. And if you were with me for drive time, you will know that today's theme is meeting places. So we've got quite a lot of that. And yes, it is an eclectic mix of half decent music, but I thought I'd skip that bit. Anyway, strap yourself in, start your engines for an hour's worth of meeting places. Now, I think this place we're going to first, we're all adults, aren't we?

That's the B-52s. Sounds like a visit, worth a visit, doesn't it? 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

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That's Etta James, Steal Away. And before that was Lindisfarne, of course. Steal Away. Right, where to? Percy Sledge might just have the answer.

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Billy Paul.

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Sounds good there, doesn't it? 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I'm talking. They will go on, won't they? 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

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That was before DNA got hold of it and stuck music on it, but I think that stands up on its own, doesn't it? Tom Steiner. And before that, Susie and the Banshees. What next? You still hungry? All right, let's do a sushi, maybe. Yeah, okay, sushi.

Sounds exciting, doesn't it? That's the Rubins at Smoky Joe's Cafe, and before that it was Harry Styles having his sushi. Right, we've got one more to take us to the pit stop, and after that I'm going to take you, well, wherever you want to go, but I'll take you there, and I'll give you a few choices. And we're going to finish this little segment with another cafe, and this one's a sad one, and you've eaten obviously far too much because every day hurts.

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Hello, Trev. Trev's just come in. And that was, of course, Staple Singers. I'll take you there. It depends really where you want to go. What about, let's start at the seaside as we're in Herne Bay, and then we'll wander along the harbour, shall we? How romantic.

Mary Hopkin, she's down at Tamar Hopper. Before that, we had the Kooks at the Seaside. And as I said, Trevor's arrived, so he's ready and raring to go to look after you with Jazzology. We're going to finish with Simple Minds along the waterfront and then maybe go and sit on the bay for a little while as well. So thanks for your company, and hopefully you'll join me for tomorrow, please.

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1: The Conservative Party leader, Kemi Badenoch, has criticised the government's prison early release scheme and offered her own suggestions.
2: We still need to build prisons, we need to remove foreign criminals, and we should do what Conservatives had planned to do 2 years ago, which Labour stopped, which is rent prison spaces from other countries.
1: It comes after the Justice Secretary apologised to the family of PC Andrew Harper, as two of his killers remain eligible for early release. The 28-year-old police officer sustained fatal injuries after being dragged down a country road by teenagers who were fleeing the scene of a burglary in a car back in 2019. Four men have been arrested over atrocious illegal large-scale dumping of waste at a site in Wigan. Residents near the Bolton House roadside have had to endure bad smells, whilst a week-long fire caused nearby schools to close last summer. Prime Minister Andy Burnham pledged organised waste crime would not be ignored on his watch. Several athletes are unaccounted for after the Glasgow 2026 Commonwealth Games. The Ugandan sporting news website NBS Sport said that four members of Uganda's boxing team have reportedly gone missing. They said the athletes did not rejoin the rest of the delegation before the team's scheduled return to Uganda earlier today. The poverty-related attainment gap in Scotland's schools remains stubbornly high. The findings come amidst a results day for Scottish pupils, as a record number of passes and National 5 were also recorded. Education Sec Mary McCallan spoke about how they are closing the gap.
3: So we've been taking a range of measures to close the poverty-related attainment gap, not least our Scottish Attainment Challenge, which over the last 10 years has been about £1.75 billion, a billion of which has gone straight to schools to head teachers to decide how to close the attainment gap in their schools.
1: And Boys Life have announced a spring 2027 tour. The group, made up of Boyzone's Keith Duffy and former Westlife member Brian McFadden, are heading on a 12-date tour next May. Boys Life originally formed back in 2016. That's the latest from Radio News Hub. I'm Matthew Dudley.
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2: Rain is likely to continue across the north with scattered showers elsewhere. Mostly dry across east and south of England, where another warm night is expected. Lows of around 13 degrees Celsius.
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Good evening, jazzologists here in Herne Bay, and of course to those of you listening from further afield. You are listening to Jazzology here on Cabin FM 94.6. It's our usual weekly canter through the world of jazz and all of its little babies, bedfellows and so on and so forth. And this week we've got a real treat for you. We've got an hour of soul, two-step, some sort of really funky rare groove, and in the second hour there is some Diba jazz and some Afro beats. So keep it locked, everyone, and sip your chosen tipple, relax. It's a beautiful warm summer evening here in the Bay, and I'm sure it is elsewhere. We kicked off with a fantastic Northern Soul classic, Johnny Johnson and the Bandwagon, Breaking Down the Walls of Harp take from 1968. We're going to stick with 68 and we're going to play you some more Northern Soul. Here we go.

Yeah, groovy baby. Are we allowed to say that? Oh, I don't know. They weren't they? All packaged up in 7-inch singles, so 2.5 minutes, 1:41, the last one, 2:36, the first one we heard, and that was the fabulous Bob Brady and the Concords. Everybody's Going to the Lovin' from 1968, and then you heard from 66, Barefootin', a wonderful dance tune that Danny Cooper, who did the brilliant show before me, his Drive Time and his Extra Lap, told me that it was the very first song that he ever danced to. So that goes out to you, Dan, and I don't blame you for getting up and dancing to that one. And finally you heard It's Your Voodoo Working, Charles Sheffield, from all the way back in 1961. I would have been a wee baby when that one was released. Now, you've had a bit of Northern Soul, now we're going to get into some seriously funky stuff. There's a band that was formed, in fact, in 1964. They're called the Barkays, and a lot of you will know them from a song called Soulfinger, which is very recognisable, has been heavily sampled. These are slightly heavier songs by them. The second one is 7.5 minutes long. It's called Holy Ghost. I think you jazzologists will love these. Enjoy.

Heavyweight based business indeed, courtesy of the Barquets and Holy Ghost, a full 12 inch single version ripped from my brother's vinyl. It's a super rare piece of vinyl, and man, that really did sound good here in the studio. It had me bopping about like a demented frog. And before that, you had another Barquets tune, which is very much of the sort of jazz funk, I guess, genre. You Can't Run Away, and that was from 1977. Holy Ghost was from 78, and that's what we do here on Jazzology with me, Trev. Quite often in hour one, we do unleash the funk a little bit and then get go a little bit deeper in hour two. So we are continuing very much in that vein now. This is a band called TB Funk, about whom I know absolutely nothing, and it's called Free Blow Dub Version. I think it's rather lovely.

One of my current favourite listens. I have found it on a very obscure compilation put together by a couple of guys called the Grasso Brothers, an Italian DJ duo who compiled some super rare funk and soul from the 70s and early 80s, and that was Plastic People by Living Colour from 1974, another band about which I know very little indeed, apart from that is one hell of a tune. It's going down quite well tonight with some of my regular listeners, so a few shouts particularly to Alma, who was dancing around the house earlier, and Annie, who has told me she's lying on the roof looking for meteors. Fabulous. I hope the soundtrack to this to that particular activity is going down well, Annie, and Paul and Ali up in Sidcup, who both really enjoyed Holy Ghost, and I'm pleased that you guys like that. We are going to give you some Curtis Mayfield now. Well, it's not Curtis Mayfield, it's a Curtis Mayfield production. This is Super People by The Notations, so you will note those of eagle-eared amongst you, a people link to the next few tunes.

Clocking in at 9 minutes and 28 seconds. That was the fantastic Trip to Your Mind by the Hudson People. A single that was released in 1979, and if you had the inclination to go and search it out, it will cost you in the region of £250 upwards. Fortunately, I was lucky enough to download it from Amazon following a recommendation from my brother. So there you are. Cheap and cheerful, that's me. You are, of course, listening to Jazzology here on Cabin FM 94.6 with me, Trev. We're heading up to the halfway point of tonight's show. If you like what you hear on the show, you can WhatsApp me here on the studio on 07732 249608. I am trying to read this with my various vocals on, so forgive me if I get it wrong. And you can also email us on studio@cabin.fm. we're always happy to hear from you, and requests are gratefully received, of course. And those last few tunes you heard, the Super People, obviously by the Notations, and the Hudson People, go out to my pal Drew Oldfield, who does the soul session here on a Thursday night from 7 till 9. It is a brilliant show, people, so please tune in, you will not be disappointed. Now we are going to take things down a little bit now and become a little more mellow leading up to the halfway point. This is the fantastic Billy Valentine. You remember the Valentine Brothers. This is an album he released in 2023, and it's a Curtis Mayfield cover, We the People Who Are Darker Than Blue. I think it's wonderful.

Billy Valentine and The Universal Truth from their 2023 album, with a cover of Curtis Mayfield's We the People Who Are Darker Than Blue. Now, a moment of reflection here on Jazzology. During my primary school years, I had a very great friend, and his name was Eddie Minchinton, and we actually lived quite close by, within about 2 or 3 minutes of one another, and we coincidentally both came from families who were crazy about music, and in particular my father, and I know his mother and his brothers. He was one of five brothers, the youngest of five brothers, and I know he had a sister as well. I have to say, if it hadn't been for the afternoons that we spent listening to music in our respective houses, I don't think I'd be sitting here today. That was where my obsession with music certainly began in my life. And I know that Ed's also continued very much in that vein, because he's a complete music nut. Now, I learnt recently that Ed's dear brother, Bob, had sadly passed away. Now, I knew Bob very well, because we went to the same school. And even as a child, I remember him being a really lovely guy, laid back and incredibly gentle sort of guy. He was really supportive to me, particularly when I joined my senior school, and I do remember walks home with him from school chatting. I know that Ed's family, Bob's family, have been truly devastated by this very, very sad loss. And I've been informed, in fact, that in particular, his wife, Fiona, who was really supportive during Bob's final days. And I've learned that Bob was, in fact, a jazz fan. And so these next two pieces are dedicated to the memory of this really lovely man. Rest in peace, Bob. I hope you would have enjoyed these.

Sounding absolutely beautiful. That's Chet Baker with the Rodgers and Hart tune. There's a small hotel, and that dates back to 1956. And before that, you heard Wise One by John Coltrane from his wonderful Crescent album that was released in 1964. And if you hadn't been listening before, they went out in the memory of a very wonderful, kind and gentle chap called Bob Minchinson, who I knew in my very early years of my life. Right, okay, what have we got next? We're going to have a little bit of Afrobeat. This is Femi Kuti. And Femi is the eldest son of the great Fela Kuti. This dates from 1995, and it's called Noah.

Pure, unadulterated, joyful noise there from Femi Kuti Nawa from his self-titled first album, released, as I said, in 1995. And before we go any further, thank you to all of you who have messaged in following the dedication to Bob that I did at the top of the hour. I really appreciate the messages, guys. Just had one from my brother, which was really super lovely, and from Paul also. Fantastic. Really appreciate them. And the next tune goes out to my good friends Dennis and Carol, who I am reliably informed are sitting with their heads under an air conditioning system somewhere in Greece. This, guys, is Fever.

Latin-infused music all the way from Africa, courtesy of Baba Mal there. And that was called African Woman. It was from an album called The Adventurers, released in 1994. I absolutely love that. And before that, the equally wonderful Fever by a band called Jingo. And if you wanted to search out that particular piece of music on vinyl, you're going to pay about 500 quid for it. Once again, I think it popped up on a comp that I bought many years ago. Hey, let's have some more Latin music. This is Sergio Mendes.

tad lively, I know, for this time of night, but I am absolutely loving this. That was a Ventilator R-80 and a tune called Ojo de Brujo. Does that mean, what does that mean, brown eyes? I don't know, I need to look it up. My Brazilian, obviously, a real groove, I think. And before that, the cover of J.J. Cale's After Midnight by the wonderful Sergio Mendes from an album released in 1971. And I think it's called Pays de Tropical. I hope you enjoyed those two. Here's some more, let's say, a little bit more African grooves.

Ended quite suddenly, didn't it? We do love a bit of funky flute here on Jazzology, and it doesn't get much funkier than that. That was a tune called S.O.U.L. by a band called Burning Spear, released in 1971 on a What It Is, an album called What It Is. It's not Burning Spear, the reggae outfit. It's a little funky outfit that clearly had the very much into the acid jazz groove. Now then, that just about brings us to the close of tonight's Jazzology. I do genuinely hope you've enjoyed it. I've had an absolute blast presenting it to you. And thank you for all the lovely messages that have come in as usual. We're going to finish with a lovely tune by a guy called Kamasi Washington from an album released in 2015, The Epic. This is Final Four, and all that remains is to wish you all a really good night. Maria is back with us next week, and I'll be back the week after. Thanks, guys. Good night.

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1: The government's early release scheme for prisons has faced criticism. Today it was unveiled that serious sex offenders would be exempt from the scheme, but questions remain over who could be released. Justice Secretary Alex Norris explains why they've not gone further.
2: Important to recognise that already people who are on life sentences, people who've been convicted of murder, terror offences, they're outside of this. I'm pleased we've been able to add rapists and child sex offenders there as well. We would have liked to have gone further, but we couldn't, because if we do that, we would run out of prison places very quickly.
1: Iran and the Gulf Arab state of Oman have made progress towards a deal to reopen the Strait of Hormuz. It's a potential breakthrough that could help wind down the war in the Middle East. As teens across Scotland have received their exam results today, the Scottish Government say they've absolutely not failed working-class children. That said, despite a sizeable gap between the richest and poorest in qualifications, even with a new record number of passes at National 5, Education Sec Mary McKellen spoke after the results were announced.
3: This has been a very, very proud day for Scotland's education system and for our young people. After a bit of a breakthrough year last year where we saw attainment in academic subjects go up and vocational awards really surge, well, Scotland's young people have gone even further this year.
1: Four men have been arrested over atrocious illegal large-scale dumping of waste at a site around Wigan. Residents near the Bolton House roadside have had to endure bad smells whilst a week-long fire caused nearby schools to close last summer. The PM Andy Burnham has pledged organised waste crime will not be ignored on his watch. Princess Eugenie has given birth to a daughter in Lisbon. Buckingham Palace has tonight confirmed that the princess and her husband safely welcomed their daughter to the world last night in Portugal. And Boys Life have announced a spring tour next year. The group, made up of Boyzone's Keith Duffy and former Westlife member Brian McFadden, are heading on a 12-date tour in May next year. That's the latest from Radio News Hub. I'm Matthew Dudley.
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1: Rain is likely to continue across the north with scattered showers elsewhere. Mostly dry across east and south of England, where another warm night is expected. Lows of around 13 degrees Celsius.
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0: Canadian Pop Club with my dad, Jim Williams.
1: There we go, back for another week, and the live show this week, of course, because last week I was on the road and had to put a request out for various reasons, not least of which was the fact that my old mum had to go in have a procedure done, which kind of wiped out most of Tuesday, if I'm really honest with you. And by the time we got back from picking her up from the hospital, etc., it was far too late to contemplate putting the show together. But we're back this week, and funny enough, hers is the first request out of the bag. It is Louis Armstrong with his Hot Sevens and a track called Potato Head Blues, which he recorded with the band in Chicago on the 10th of May 1927, subsequently releasing it on the OK label. And I love these early Louis Armstrong recordings. Yeah, he was on fire. There was just something really sort of raw, edgy and natural about the recordings he was making through the late 1920s into the 1930s, when it was more about the jazz, less about the mucking around that he did later. And I mean that in the nicest possible way.

glad to know that the procedure went as well as it could be, and it looks like there'll be a full recovery, which is nice. So all the best for a speedy recovery, Mum. And, well, the B-side, what's the B-side? The B-side is called Put 'Em Down Blues, which Louis Armstrong recorded a month or so later on the 2nd of September 1927 with his Hot Five. So a couple of musicians less, but the sound does not suffer for that. This is stonking, really is.

Let him put you down if he dares. I'll pick you up for myself just as soon. I don't care. You never rest on the shelf. I've been looking for a girl like you so long. A girl so nice and gentle with a love that strong. I'll make life for you one grand sweet song. Oh, give me a break, sweet mama, and you can't go wrong.

going right up via an extra couple from Rudy Valley and his Connecticut Yankees, a band I've always liked. And despite the fact that Rudy was told in no uncertain terms that he would never be able to sing as long as he had a, you know, he ignored that advice, which he got whilst he was playing in London, went back to the States and made a pretty damn decent career out of it. And I'm glad he did, because he had a very pleasing voice. Anyway, the two I've got for you, the first one is called Making Faces at the Moon, in which he does sing, of course, recorded in New York, as far as I can tell you, on the 14th of August 1931 and released on the Victor label. And this one's an absolute stonker. The reason you got Rudy Valley is because I was going to use him to substitute for another track, but the label on the album I was looking at was mislabeled, and it wasn't actually him singing the substitute track. So I thought, well, let's have a listen anyway. And this is it.

funny thing is, that was the A side, but that's not on any of the albums of Rudy Valley tracks I've got, so I had to go looking for that one. But the one that I actually wanted to play for you, which attracted my attention, was called Hiking Down the Highway, and this is an absolute thumper. Just listen to the bass in the background of this one, really pleasing on the ears. Very well done, Rudy, and the guys as well, recording the same session as the previous one.

Indeed, I like that one. I really did. Now we've got a couple of stonkers from Billy Banks and his orchestra, or is it Billy Banks and his rhythm makers? Yeah, there seems to be some dispute on this. Record label I've seen says orchestra, but if you read into Billy Banks's life, he was actually recording with the Rhythm Makers, which was one of the first all-star multiracial jazz groups, featuring the likes of Red Allen on trumpet, Pee Wee Russell on clarinet, Tommy Dorsey on trombone, Joe Sullivan on piano, Zutty Singleton on drums, Fats Waller also playing piano, and of course Billy Banks providing the vocals. Now, the A side is called Bugle Call Rag, a straight instrumental, which was recorded in New York on the 18th of April 1932 and released on the Oriole label, amongst others. And it features Jack Bland on guitar, amongst the rest of the band's members that I've just told you about. It's absolutely stonking, this is. So, whether it's his rhythm makers or his orchestra, I don't really mind. Either way, it works for me.

frenetic, wasn't it? Really good, absolutely stonking, just how jazz should sound. Now, the B-side is called Spider Crawl. I'm dedicating this one to my little girl, Betty, because last night she asked me to tell her some creepy stories as she was nodding off to bed, and I came up with a couple, one of which involved a spider. And of course the rest is history, but this one is sung by Billy Banks. And the one thing you must know about Billy Banks, if you don't know already, is the fact that he was a pretty decent female impersonator. Yes, he was. Several of the recordings that he sang on, where he put on a female voice, they thought it was Una Mae Carlisle singing. It wasn't until years later that Billy Banks was actually rumbled as the guy who was providing the female vocals. So it gives you some idea of how good he was, because let's be honest, Una Mae Carlisle's voice is absolutely fantastic. So if he could pull that out of the bag, hats off to him. Spider Crawl, not half bad.

couple from Joe Venuti and his orchestra. The first one is called Doing the Uptown Lowdown, with Don Lennon as the singer, which was recorded in New York on the 25th of September 1933 and released on the Oriole label, popular label tonight, this one. Considered to be the daddy of jazz violin, born in Philadelphia, very proficient violinist, and was able to do all kinds of stuff with the string instrument, along with Eddie Lang, of course, who was his longtime partner right up until Eddie Lang died. The two of them worked some magic, they really did, and pioneered the use of string instruments in jazz. But that in itself isn't really earth-shattering, is it? Because let's be fair, the violin has been at the hub of folk music for so long, it's almost it's almost immeasurable. It's an instrument that lends itself to serious music and frolicking around, and jazz, well, suits it down to the ground, it really does.

in the uptown lowdown, where they spend their simoleons just to watch those Creoleans skipping, hipping. Do in the uptown lowdown, you'll find laughter after midnight. That's their playtime, hidey-hay time. What price? Yeah, man. Bankers with their Cinderellatives listening to those hi-hat yellatives up in Harlem. Do in the uptown lowdown.

are Don Allen's Stays Singer with the B-side, which is You're My Past, Present and Future, which is another cracker. And just doing a little reading up while that one was playing, Joe Venuti is considered to have waned a little bit after Eddie Lang's death. And I can see why. I mean, if they were friends and work colleagues, you know, that's going to affect the guy, isn't it? But having said that, I've just been looking at pictures of him in 1978 performing at folk festivals and jazz festivals in the Western Seaboard, Eastern Seaboard, United States. So whether he waned completely or not, I don't know. He seemed to be active right into his old age anyway. This is a doozy.

like those, I really did. Now we've got a cover from Benny Carter, one of my favourite saxophonists, along with Johnny Hodges, is considered to be one of the trailblazers of the alto sax. But he could play clarinet and trumpet with equal aplomb, and believe it or not, he was a pretty decent pianist as a kid, and was also writing charts for the likes of Horace Henderson, Fletcher Henderson and a few other of the big bands, worked regularly with Red Allen and many of the other great jazz musicians of his era. Fantastic. I also spent quite a lot of time in London as well. I was just having a read through, and he composed several suites of music based in and around London, which I think we've played a couple over the last few months anyway. So the first one you're getting from him is Devil's Holiday, which he recorded in New York on the 16th of October 1933 and released on Columbia as the A-side to a decent pair. This is rather good.

are. Now, the B-side, I think, is even better, and it's Symphony in Riffs, which he recorded in the same session, but it would be remiss of me. It's easy to say. Remiss of me not to tell you what a riff was. And that is a short, catchy, memorable sequence of notes or chords that is repeated throughout a song, often serving as a hook or a defining element of that said song. Now, they're most commonly found in a variety of genres like rock music, jazz, funk, Latin music, but they're also in classical music. Ravel's Bolero is one example I can think of off the top of my head. And often a riff is associated with a stringed instrument like a guitar. So there we are. Symphony in Riffs is a knockout.

0: Did you spot the riff, eh? Did you? Anyway, now we've got a cover from Putney Dandridge and his orchestra. Both of them feature Fats Waller on the piano and Putney Dandridge's lovely vocals. The first one is called You're a Heavenly Thing, which he recorded in New York on the 25th of March 1935, released on Vocalion.
1: Took the moonlight out of the sky, put the moonlight right in your eyes. Like with this night, you're a heavenly thing. Oh, mama, the fragrance out of the deep, break the roses all over you, like a garden.

0: again, I like the B-side better. And this is the one that attracted my attention of the two, actually. It's called Mr. Bluebird, which he recorded in the same session, 25th of March. And it's absolutely fantastic. Classic Dandridge. And once you know it's Fats Waller playing the piano, you can tell, can you? Because his signature's all over this.
1: Oh, Bailey, Mr. Bluebird, why are you late? Why do you wait? Mr. Bluebird, sing your song for spring once more. Mr. Bluebird, hustle along, singing a song.

money's worth out of Putney Dandridge, don't you? That was absolutely awesome. Now, the next two come from a provincial British band led by Maurice Winnick, who was normally based in the Manchester area, but on occasion travelled to London to make some recordings, and these two were made in London on the 17th of February 1938. The first one, well, they both feature Sam Costa's vocal, but the first one is called A Little White Lighthouse, and I rather like it.

Who I know Caitlin Davis asked for, On the Sunny Side of the Street by Tommy Dorsey, but we've had several Tommy Dorsey requests tonight, Caitlin, so I hope you don't mind. I've swapped you with Eddie South and his Alabamians in a recording made in Paris on the 13th of March 1938 on the Sunny Side of the Street. Now, Eddie South was another one of these wonderful jazz violinists, very much like Eddie Lang, and classically trained, but went on to the jazz side when he couldn't get any work. These were recorded in Paris. I can't tell you if they're actually A and B on the same pressing, because I can't find any reference to it, but they were all recorded in the same session, so it was only six made. There's a good chance this is absolutely the pair. So here we go.

going. Don't know who the singers were on that one. It's not credited. But the B-side is called, well, what I'm saying is the B-side is called Black Gypsy, which he recorded in Paris in the same session, may or may not be paired up with the last one.

There we go. Now, Bert Dawson's pick this week is FDR Jones, the version of it recorded by Ella Fitzgerald and Chick Webb on the 6th of October 1938 in New York. Now, the funny thing is, this was composed as a satirical song poking fun at the African-American habit that was prevalent at the time of naming their children after Franklin D. Roosevelt. And so a lot of male children born in to African-American parents were suddenly found themselves christened FDR, whatever their surname was. So it was written by a fellow by the name of Harry Rome, who was a white singer-songwriter working in the New York area. And so you could ask yourself, well, what was he doing poking fun at that? But the song was picked up by Chick Webb, who loved it, and turned it into a monster hit. And it was also done by Judy Garland at the time in a blackface role on stage in a stage play called Babes on Broadway. So, blackface these days isn't considered to be very complimentary, but at the time, of course, it was done by both white and black stage artists. So it pays your money, it takes your choice, I suppose.

stuff you find out about a song, eh? Now, the B-side is called I Love Each Move You Make. Ella Fitzgerald is on safer ground with this one. And it was recorded on the 6th of October 1938. And a wonderful pair they made, too.

are now. Sam and Trevor Brown asked for Just a Simple Melody by the Andrews Sisters, but I couldn't find it, and I'll be honest with you, I ran out of time, so I went with one that I did have. Guys, so I hope you don't mind. It is called Just a Simple Melody. It was recorded in New York on the 6th of December 1938, released on Victor by Tommy Dorsey and his orchestra, and this is where Tommy Dorsey starts to feature and get a bit crowded.

that Tommy Dorsey just lightly blows on that trombone, and it carries so much magic, doesn't it? Absolutely awesome. And the B-side, well, it's just as good. It's Little White Lies, again a straight instrumental recorded in the same session, and well, it's very difficult to drive anything between the two. I think they're both equally as good. Fantastic numbers, they really are. Great dance tracks too, I would imagine.

go. Now, you talked about Una May Carlisle a little while ago, and don't get too excited. You haven't got her, but you have got Connie Boswell, a singer that stands on a podium all as tall as Una May Carlisle in my liking, should I say. And these are two recorded by Woody Herman and his orchestra. The first one is called Thanks for Everything, and her vocals on this are absolutely fantastic. Recorded, as far as I know, in New York, but on the 10th of January 1939 for definite, and the song was released on Decca. Awesome.

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For any time that I am ever blue, you come smiling through.

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Thanks for everything, every word, every sigh, every kiss. 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

ago. Now, the B-side happens to be Deep in a Dream, which Pam Aldous asked for. But she asked for the Helen Forrest Artie Shaw version, which, Pam, we played fairly recently. So without wanting to play the same songs over and over again, I thought, let's mix it up. And, well, we haven't played this version at all. So Deep in a Dream, sung by Connie Boswell, which I think is a fair substitution for Helen Forrest, if I'm really honest. And it was recorded in the same session as the A-side. 10th of January 1939, may or may not have been in New York, but certainly it's by Woody Herman as orchestra, and the arrangement is phenomenal. Hope you don't mind the replacement, but I think you're going to like it.

we are. Wonderful. Now we're going to hop the pond back to London for the next two, which feature Jay Wilbur and his band. Both of these recorded in London. Both of them feature Sam Brown's voice. And both of them recorded just as World War II was kicking off. And when you actually know that, the titles of the songs are quite heartstring pulling. They really are. The first one is called Goodbye Sally, which is a take on the Gracie Fields song and a few others of that ilk. And Sam Brown takes us through this one. It's known as a novelty number, but I disagree completely. The sentiments are all there. Wait for me, I'll be home before you know it. But sadly, of course, there was 5 years in between making this song and the ceasefire in Europe. So that wait ended up to be quite a long wait. Jay Wilbur himself, of course, born in Leamington Spa in Warwickshire. He also worked for the BBC and recorded several shows featuring big stars from the States, including Fats Waller and Benny Carter and a few others. So a trailblazer in his own right. When he finished in London, he moved to South Africa, where he saw the rest of his days.

next two feature Bob Chester in his orchestra, a guy we've heard quite a bit of over the last few months. The first one is called With the Wind and the Rain in Your Hair. Dolores O'Neill is your vocalist. These were recorded in New York on the 7th of February 1940 and released on the Bluebird label.

Now, every now and again, a request show like this one throws up an anomaly even. And tonight's anomaly is Stardust. You've got two versions of it. The first one features Frank Sinatra and the Pied Pipers, and it's a Hollywood recording made on the 16th of October 1940, released on Victor by Tommy Dorsey and his orchestra. And of course, Frank Sinatra moved across from Harry James just before this recording was made. And, Tommy Dorsey finished what Harry James started and launched Frank Sinatra stratospherically upwards.

I have to be honest and say that's not the greatest Frank Sinatra recording I've ever heard, especially from this period. In fact, I'm not particularly keen on it at all. But the reason you got that one is because the B-side is Swanee River, brackets Old Folks at Home, close brackets, which was arranged by Cy Oliver and features Tommy Dorsey. It's a wonderful arrangement of an old song. And it was picked for you by Susie Tabasco.

again with that soft trombone. It's absolutely wonderful, isn't it? Now we've got a couple from Fud Kendricks, one of Belgium's greatest clarinetists, saxophonists, jazz band leaders, come what you may. These both were recorded in Berlin on the 19th of May 1942, because obviously Europe being occupied, a musician had to earn a crust, and if the finger wagged in your direction and summons you to Berlin, well, you just did what you were told, unless, of course, you were Django Reinhardt, in which case you hid, which is what he did. But Fud, well, it didn't hurt him in the long run. He carried on making music well after the war ended. The first one is called Idyll, which he recorded, as I've said already, 19th of May 1942, released on the Telefunken label.

Now, Viv the Spiv did ask for Mr. Ghost Takes the Air, but I couldn't find that one, and I didn't have time to dig too deep for it, so I've had to substitute it for you, Viv, and the Music for Erica is the version, or the song you're getting in its replacement. I hope you like it.

Now we're going to have one of Britain's brightest clarinetists for the next two, and it's Harry Parry and his Radio Rhythm Sextet. The first track is Stardust. You just heard it, I know, but this was recorded in London in May 1943 as an instrumental, so I thought, well, it bears playing on the back of a song, and released on Parlophone, and I've got to be honest with you, I think the arrangement is superb.

go. Now we're going to finish off with a cover from Cab Calloway and his orchestra. Both of them recorded in September, 18th of September 1944, and released on V-Disc, because obviously at that time the musician strike was still very much in vogue in the stateside. And the government said, well, you will record music because we need it, because it's good for the war effort. And so several bands were conscripted, if you like, and offered V-Disc contracts, which of course performing artists are going to do, aren't they, because you want this sound to be heard. Now this one is absolutely fantastic. It's called I'm Making Believe. Dottie Salters is your singer, and I've just been reading up on her. She was an actress first and foremost, appeared in several films, Vogues in 1938, 52nd Street in 1937, Underworld in 1937. She was married to Cholly Atkins. She didn't live very long. She was dead by the time she was 40, but she sang with Cab Calloway from 44 to 47. And some pretty great stuff she left for us.

we're going to finish off with Natalie Hilton's request, which is Foo, a little ballyhoo. Cab Calloway picks up the singing duties, and this was recorded on the 24th of January 1945 and makes a very good B-side, but it's the last track. So before I press the play button, remains for me to say thank you for the pleasure of your company tonight. I do hope you've enjoyed the mix. It's been a good fun putting all together. If there are any requests I've missed, I will pick them up next week. And in the meantime, cheerio, good night, God bless, and we'll be back next week, same time, same place.

I think it a web, think it a web, think it a belly wig. Eyebrows are swinging with the low brows. The low brows are swinging with the high brows.

0: very weak.
1: A fool

Swinging with the high round. 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
1: Serious sex offenders will no longer be considered for early release from prison. It's under the government's new plans to release some prisoners early to free up space. More prisons are being built and the Justice Secretary, Alex Norris, says residents around them are being thought of.
2: Yeah, we've been with the contractors today, with the people doing the build, and you know, had that assurances from them that when residents raise concerns, or you know, they will be taken seriously, and there can be changes made to try and make that easier. That, of course, doesn't make it go away, but I hope would make everyday life that bit better.
1: Iran and the Gulf Arab state of Oman have made progress towards a deal to reopen the Strait of Hormuz. It's a potential breakthrough that could help wind down the war in the Middle East. Officials said negotiations are still underway and that the final agreement could take a different form, but any deal would be linked to lifting the US blockade on Iran's ports. English National Ballet revealed it has suffered a data hack which has seen customer contact information leaked. The organisation said in an email to those affected that it found out about the hack when changing its customer relations service. Autism may be overdiagnosed here in the UK. That's according to experts from University College London, who say the definition is so broad that it risks misdirected care. Professor Uta Frith explains.
3: If you broaden a label so much, it suddenly dilutes the support that you can give. And it really is very important, I think, to see what people actually need, not looking at a label.
1: Several athletes are still unaccounted for after the Glasgow Commonwealth Games. The Ugandan sporting news website NBS Sport said that four members of Uganda's boxing team have gone missing in Scotland. And Princess Eugenie has given birth to a daughter in Lisbon. Buckingham Palace confirmed that the princess and her husband safely welcomed their daughter to the world last night in Portugal. That's the latest from Radio News Hub. I'm Matthew Dudley.
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1: Rain is likely to continue across the north with scattered showers elsewhere. Mostly dry across east and south of England, where another warm night is expected. Lows of around 13 degrees Celsius.
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of stress, it's time to enter an alternate realm in the circles of your mind. 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

Saving the world once again, superheroes. David Stewart and Annie Lennox. It's the Eurythmics from the Peace album. I saved the world today. Time to cut loose the shackles of reality. Press the pause button. Step through that mystical portal and dwell for a couple of hours in the foothills of calm. Welcome to the Mellow Show.

find that track very moving. Don't you think so? Moved me anyway. John Stewart from the album Johnny Moonlight, Walk on the Moon, and Marvin Gaye, Please Stay from Let's Get It On.

There's a real Hawaiian vibe to that, don't you think so? Matthew, Pat, Tim and Chris, GA20, they're from Boston, Massachusetts, and they're an American blues band. They're named after the amplifier manufactured by Gibson in the 50s. Primarily, they play Chicago blues. Yeah, GA20 from Lonely Soul and Happy Today.

0: He had a voice like, well, I describe it as vocal chocolate, if you get the cut of my jib. And those lush strings seemed to evoke a Vegas-style lounge crooner atmosphere. Scott Walker from his third album, Scott 3, and It's Raining Again, which he actually wrote. There's a couple of tracks on that album, Funeral Tango being one of them, written by one of my all-time favourite writers, Jacques Brel. But that's not one of them. Scott Walker actually wrote that track, It's Raining Again. Feist from Metals and Bittersweet Melodies, and John Martin from his glorious Fall album, and Don't You Go. This is The Mellow Show. Do you fancy getting all glitzy and glammed up next? Stick around and I'll have a word and I'll see what I can do.
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An eclectic mix of laid-back tracks across time and across genres. This is The Mellow Show. I'm Gary. And that was Mark Bolan and his band T-Rex from the Electric Warrior album and Life's a Gas.

How are you doing? You chilled? You feeling fairly laid back and relaxed and mellow? Well, you should be. Hopefully you are. If you are, the plan is working. There is no plan B, as I always say. Christone Kingfish Ingram from his 662 album and Another Life Goes By, and from Think Tank, it was Blur and Good Song. I'm not really a fan of covers, because I think if you're going to do a cover version of a song, you've got to reinvent it and make it your own and stamp your own mark on it. And I usually, if I listen to a cover, I usually prefer the original. There are exceptions, but Kate Cabarano from Melbourne, Australia, she certainly, well, stamped her mark on the Bowie song Heroes, and here it is from her Nine Lime Avenue album from 2007. This is Kate Cabarano and Heroes on The Mellow Show.

You're probably thinking to yourself, how on earth can he follow that set? Well, I know just the man for the job, Steve Winwood. He's up for the challenge. With a track from the Nine Lives album. I'm going to play you Fly now, but we just heard Fleetwood Mac from Mystery to Me and The Way I Feel. Jerry Rafferty, the album Sleepwalking, the track As Wise as a Serpent. And Kate Keberano and her take on Bowie's Heroes from her Nine Lime Avenue album. She's basically an Australian singer. She comes from Melbourne and she kind of performs in a number of genres, soul, jazz, a little bit of pop. And she's worked in the film world and musicals such as Jesus Christ Superstar, Kate Keberano. Her dad's a karate master, apparently. So, if you bump into him, just try to get on his good side, whatever you do.

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1: In a world of stress, the portal awaits. 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

They were an all-girl group that was signed to Stiff Records in 1980, and they were well known on the kind of circuit scene in and around London at that time. The Bell Stars from The Bell Stars and Indian Summer, and Ray Charles launching us into hour two of The Mellow Show, and of course Georgia on My Mind from 1960, and it's from an album called The Genius Hits the Road. It was basically a concept album about various places in the States. Let's do something now from Gary Moore. Let's do the title track to Still Got the Blues. And this saw him kind of, well, delve into an electric blues style. And the album features guest contributions from people like Albert King and George Harrison. Not on this track, though. Gary Moore and Still Got the Blues.

If you've just been doing some dial surfing and you've stumbled across the Mellow Show for the very first time, then this isn't your average late night love songs type show. Oh no, because I basically pick and mix the music from across the genres. It has to be of a certain quality, otherwise it just doesn't get on. But as far as genres go, that really doesn't matter, as long as it's of a certain kind of quality. As I say, it just has to be at least a 7 out of a 10. Normally I try to go for a 9 or a 10, or in some cases an 11, like that one from Gary Moore, Still Got the Blues for You.

0: Some people describe that as an anti-war song because it was written during Britain's involvement with the Falklands War. There are actually two versions of that. There's two studio recorded versions of that track, one which is 6 minutes and 55 seconds and a shorter version of 6 minutes and 5 seconds which features slightly different solos at the beginning and end of that track. Guess what version I gave you? Yeah, I like to give you value for money. I gave you the full version. Dire Straits and the title to the album Brothers in Arms. We had the Winans before that. The album called BB and CC Winans and the track I O U Me. That's the letters I O U. And Alan Hull from Pipe Dream and United States of Mind. I was talking earlier about cover versions of songs and I played a cover version of Bowie's Heroes and I said that if you're going to cover a song, you've got to reinvent it and stamp your own mark on it. Otherwise, why bother doing it? And I'm going to play something next. I actually think that this cover version, because I always think that the original is better, but I actually think that this next cover version of a song is better than the original. See what you think.
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In an interview, Paul McCartney once said that he wished he'd written that song. It just flows along so well, doesn't it? It's the perfect peaceful ballad, really, and I love Eva Cassidy's intimate vocals on her take. Eva Cassidy and her version of Fields of Gold. This is The Mellow Show. Let's check in now with Supertramp. 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

Chris Whitley. From an album called Living with the Law, which was his debut album, and a track there called Big Sky Country. Love that track, really do. Santana from Blessings and Miracles, Santana with Stella Santana, A.V. Snow and MVCA and Breathing Underwater, and from their Even in the Quietest Moments album, we had Supertramp and Downstream. This is The Mellow Show. I'm Gary. There is a Mellow Show Facebook page in case you're interested. I don't know if you do social media, as I call it, but if you want to check out The Mellow Show Facebook page, then take a look under The Mellow Show, funnily enough.

as we brace ourselves to step through the portal and return to reality, I'm going to leave you with my parting shot, Ray LaMontagne from Ouroboros, In My Own Way. By the way, just heard John Mark and Johnny Ormond, the Mark Ormond Band, and One Way Sunday. Thank you for hanging out with me here on the other side of the portal. I'll see you next week, right here, same time, for another Mellow Show. I'm gone.